0: US Secretary of State is playing down the risk of a pneumonic plague outbreak following the death of a Russian scientist who broke a test tube containing live plague bacteria. Russia has responded by locking down hospitals and medical centres within 50 k's of where the incident took place. Marco Rubio says the US is keeping an eye on it.
1: Something like that gets out, it could quickly spread. So we're watching and monitoring it closely. I don't think it's cause for alarm, but it is cause for focus.
0: And Olympic organisers are keeping tight-lipped as to what sport will be played at the Brisbane 2032 Games, but confirmed there will be some local flair. It's after the emblem was officially revealed to be a cockatoo in the shape of Queensland.
2: Visit the team you can trust at Wild Coast Realty on the flat in Narooma. 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
0: In sport, North Melbourne has officially named its new head coach. As predicted, the Roos have confirmed Frio assistant coach Jamie Graham will take over the reins from Alistair Clarkson, who was sacked last month. Graham, who missed out on the head coaching position at the Bombers and the Blues, has inked a three-year deal with the Roos. And the Panthers have given a promising update on Nathan Cleary after the star playmaker underwent surgery on both legs. The club CEO says early rehab is on track, with the Panthers hoping to have him back on the field by at least round four next year. That's the latest news and sport.
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3: Mostly sunny for the south coast with a warning of strong winds for the Batemans coastline, gale force marine winds for Eden and a moderate fire danger. We have a high chance of some late showers developing and we're heading for a top of 26 degrees tomorrow. Partly cloudy and 19. Check out powerfmbigabay.com.au for your local news and weather online anytime.
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6: Hi, I'm Phoebe Humphrey. The Department of Defence will be speaking to media shortly following the death of an Aussie Army soldier in the Northern Territory. It's been confirmed the soldier died during a training exercise at Mount Bundy yesterday, around 100 k's southeast of Darwin. The state's Chief Minister, Leah Finocchiaro, says five others were also injured.
7: The Northern Territory supported two injured evacuations by helicopter to Royal Darwin Hospital at about 7:30 last night and another three by plane at about 9:30 last night.
6: Barnaby Joyce says the coalition's migration policy is an endorsement of One Nation. The federal opposition will unveil its policy today, set to lower net overseas migration to as low as 100,000 in its first year. The One Nation MP telling Nine it's similar to his party's view.
8: Look, I congratulate the coalition for basically coming up with our policy. Bit of a nuance in there, but what it shows is an endorsement of where One Nation's off to.
6: Opposition leader Angus Taylor will front cameras shortly. OpenAI is set to downplay its Medicare hack at today's parliamentary inquiry. AI bosses from OpenAI, Anthropic, Google and Microsoft will be grilled about the impacts of the technology in Australia. It follows a rogue AI agent accessing a Medicare statistics portal back in June. And the Small Business Ombudsman is heading for a showdown with the Tax Office over its decision to stop accepting credit card payments from the end of November. The Chamber of Commerce argues the move could make cash flow even tougher for businesses.
0: Visit the team you can trust at Whale Coast Realty on the flat in Naruma. 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
6: In sport, North Melbourne officially has a new coach with Frio assistant Jamie Graham winning the job. The 43-year-old has signed a three-year deal with the Roos after the club parted ways with Alistair Clarkson. Graham has been in charge of the Dockers forward line for the past five seasons. Mary Fowler has been withdrawn from the Matildas squad for this month's international friendlies against Germany and Haiti. The attacking midfielder is taking a break due to personal circumstances. And Aussie Alex de Minaur is taking on Novak Djokovic in tonight's China Open final. That's the latest news and sport.
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9: Mostly sunny for the South Coast with a warning of strong winds for the Batemans coastline, gale force marine winds for Eden and a moderate fire danger. We have a high chance of some late showers developing and we're heading for a top of 26 degrees tomorrow. Partly cloudy and 19. Check out powerfmbigabay.com.au for your local news and weather online anytime.
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1: Hi, I'm Phoebe Humphrey. The Department of Defence will be speaking to media shortly following the death of an Aussie Army soldier in the Northern Territory. It's been confirmed the soldier died during a training exercise at Mount Bundy yesterday, around 100 k's southeast of Darwin. The state's Chief Minister, Leah Finocchiaro, says five others were also injured.
2: The Northern Territory supported two injured evacuations by helicopter to Royal Darwin Hospital at about 7:30 last night, and another three by plane at about 9:30 last night.
1: Barnaby Joyce says the coalition's migration policy is an endorsement of One Nation. The federal opposition will unveil its policy today, set to lower net overseas migration to as low as 100,000 in its first year. The One Nation MP telling Nine it's similar to his party's view.
3: Look, I congratulate the coalition for basically coming up with our policy. A bit of a nuance in there, but what it shows is an endorsement of where One Nation's off to.
1: Opposition leader Angus Taylor will front cameras shortly. OpenAI is set to downplay its Medicare hack at today's parliamentary inquiry. AI bosses from OpenAI, Anthropic, Google and Microsoft will be grilled about the impacts of the technology in Australia. It follows a rogue AI agent accessing a Medicare statistics portal back in June. And the Small Business Ombudsman is heading for a showdown with the tax office over its decision to stop accepting credit card payments from the end of November. The Chamber of Commerce argues the move could make cash flow even tougher for businesses.
0: Visit the team you can trust at Whale Coast Realty on the flat in Naruma. 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
1: In sport, North Melbourne officially has a new coach with Frio assistant Jamie Graham winning the job. The 43-year-old has signed a three-year deal with the Roos after the club parted ways with Alistair Clarkson. Graham has been in charge of the Dockers forward line for the past five seasons. Mary Fowler has been withdrawn from the Matildas squad for this month's international friendlies against Germany and Haiti. The attacking midfielder is taking a break due to personal circumstances. And Aussie Alex de Minaur is taking on Novak Djokovic in tonight's China Open final. That's the latest news and sport.
0: 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Is it fine in 22 at your place? 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
4: Looking like a pretty wet, long weekend. Rain for a majority of your afternoon with showers increasing tomorrow. Tops of 21 degrees are finding up for Sunday and Monday, but there could be a possible shower or two on Sunday. 21.
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0: Did you know a single hit song can give you more energy than a large coffee? 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

0: 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This is Dino. Have you noticed the change in the voice of Miley Cyrus over the past couple of years? Turns out Miley's got some medical stuff going on.
1: I have this very large, you know, polyp on my vocal cord, which is giving me a lot of the tone and the texture that has made me who I am.
0: Yeah, see, a lot of singers, when they get those polyps, they get them removed. So trust Miley keeps a close watch on that. You'll notice the change in her voice on her brand new song, Bass Persuades. It's coming up in 3 minutes. Power FM. Yeah.

0: 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Afternoon, my name is Dino. The most respected music chart in the world has got to be Billboard, right? The Billboard Top 100, it impacts things musically right around the globe. Up until a week ago, All I Want for Christmas Is You, Mariah Carey, had been the longest running number one song on the chart. Yeah, all those years ago. Something like 22 weeks in a row at number one. Well, someone's taken that up a notch or two. She's from Texas, I can tell. Ella Langley, Acid This Morning, 24 weeks at number one.
1: I'm genuinely trying to find the words to help explain what's going on in my brain. Thank you for loving this song. Thank you so much. It's changing my life. It's changing lives of the writers of this song. I'm going to go out and celebrate tonight, and I'm really excited to just experience a moment like this in my life.
0: Oh, that is massive. Ella Langley, and she's dropped a new song. Ella Langley, Be Her, plays in minutes at Power FM.
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4: 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Flames bursting from the left engine of the Sydney-bound Boeing 737.
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0: 26 degrees in Bega, mostly sunny. Tomorrow we got some cloud developing and a lot cooler tomorrow with a top of 19. It's a Power FM where you get the best music. You get Dino helping out this afternoon. Week two of the school holidays, mums and dads. Your youngsters might want to have a go at squash. Junior squash is on at the moment and free sessions are happening at Bega Squash. They provide the rackets, the safety glasses, and you can have a go. You can try junior squash. It's a bit of fun. More details on junior squash and other options and things to do across the school holiday break, you can just check it all out at the What's On section of the Power FM website. We get back to the music with new Ella Langley. 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

0: 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You've got Dino. It's the number one entertainment story today. Former Bachelor star Sam Wood has been denied bail over two alleged domestic violence offences. You can get fully across that at the trending page at the Power FM website. We'll get the latest in a tick too with Power FM news, sport and weather. Then we're back to the music with Olivia Rodrigo. It's her latest stupid song. Got a great throwback in there too from Mr. Mellencamp. Nothing but the best music all day while you work. 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
7: Hi, I'm Phoebe Humphrey. The Department of Defence will be speaking to media shortly following the death of an Aussie Army soldier in the Northern Territory. It's been confirmed the soldier died during a training exercise at Mount Bundy yesterday, around 100 k's southeast of Darwin. The state's Chief Minister, Leah Finocchiaro, says five others were also injured.
8: The Northern Territory supported two injured evacuations by helicopter to Royal Darwin Hospital at about 7:30 last night, and another three by plane at about 9:30 last night.
7: Barnaby Joyce says the coalition's migration policy is an endorsement of One Nation. The federal opposition will unveil its policy today, set to lower net overseas migration to as low as 100,000 in its first year. The One Nation MP telling Nine it's similar to his party's view.
9: Look, I congratulate the coalition for basically coming up with our policy. Bit of a nuance in there, but what a chosen endorsement of where One Nation's off to.
7: Opposition leader Angus Taylor will front cameras shortly. OpenAI is set to downplay its Medicare hack at today's parliamentary inquiry. AI bosses from OpenAI, Anthropic, Google and Microsoft will be grilled about the impacts of the technology in Australia. It follows a rogue AI agent accessing a Medicare statistics portal back in June. And the Small Business Ombudsman is heading for a showdown with the Tax Office over its decision to stop accepting credit card payments from the end of November. The Chamber of Commerce argues the move could make cash flow even tougher for businesses.
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7: In sport, North Melbourne officially has a new coach, with Freo assistant Jamie Graham winning the job. The 43-year-old has signed a three-year deal with the Roos after the club parted ways with Alistair Clarkson. Graham has been in charge of the Dockers forward line for the past five seasons. Mary Fowler has been withdrawn from the Matildas squad for this month's international friendlies against Germany and Haiti. The attacking midfielder is taking a break due to personal circumstances. And Aussie Alex De Minaur is taking on Novak Djokovic in tonight's China Open final. That's the latest news and sport.
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3: Looking like a pretty wet, long weekend. Rain for a majority of your afternoon, with showers increasing tomorrow. Tops of 21 degrees are finding up for Sunday and Monday, but there could be a possible shower or two on Sunday. 21.
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This is Dino with a little bit of sneaky tour news, or is it more tour gossip? So Olivia Rodrigo is currently on the road with the Unraveled tour. Now the whisper is, as she heads across North America and into Europe mid next year, there is a bit of a window there that may see Olivia come to Australia. So fingers crossed, her brand new song plays in minutes. Nothing but the best music while you work. Power FM.

0: Back into it after the long weekend, playing nothing but the best music at Power FM. And this is Zeno. Have you got one of those automatic robot vacuum cleaners at home? We've been testing over the past few weeks the Mova N1 window cleaner. So this is a window cleaning robot. Thank us later. It'll do all your windows inside and out at home. You can check it out. The full review is on the trending page at the Power FM website. The other thing that's there that I've been trying is the Motorola. Now, Motorola, sure, famous for the flip phone, great phone company, but they've got this thing out called the Razr Fold, all right? So it actually is a phone, size of a regular phone, but it folds out. It folds open to be like the size of a small tablet. It comes out to like 8.1 inches. You can take it anywhere. And the camera on the thing is amazing too. 50 megapixels. It's got this periscope telephoto lens. The zoom on it is phenomenal. The Razr Fold. So check out the reviews on all things tech. 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We get back to the music. Midnight Sun is the latest hit for Zara Larsson. 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

0: mostly sunny and 26 degrees. Tomorrow we got some cloud and a top of just 19 degrees. 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
1: Imagine turning up to your work or place and your boss saying, "I will literally pay you more to insult me," because a Gen Z company founder has gone viral this week after revealing he lets his employees roast him and offers double their salary if they do it well enough. 23-year-old entrepreneur Aaron Kocher says his team has anonymous feedback forms where his staff can submit absolutely brutal comments about him. And apparently he doesn't just tolerate it, he encourages it. He shared some of the feedback online, including staff taking shots at everything from his management style to his appearance. But here's the incentive. If someone delivers a roast good enough to genuinely impress him, he offers double their salary, which sounds like an incredible initiative in the workplace. Until you remember, you've got to come back to work on Monday and make eye contact with the man you absolutely annihilated for money.
0: Yeah, okay. Well, tread carefully if you want to have a go at that one. Erin and Brad, they're back tomorrow nice and early here at Power FM from The Voice UK. 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

0: Afternoon, you're hanging with Dino at Power FM. A parliamentary inquiry is underway today into the impacts of AI. We'll get you across that shortly with Power FM News, Sport and Weather. We're back to the music then with G Flip. And a ripper of a throwback. Remember C&C Music Factory? It's all part of the best music while you work. We'll get back to it next. 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
3: Hey there, I'm Brooke Seychelle. The Defence Force has confirmed a 28-year-old soldier killed yesterday was involved in a military vehicle rollover. Five other soldiers were also injured in the incident at a training area in the Northern Territory. It's the second death of an Australian soldier this year. An SAS member also died during a training exercise in New South Wales in May. OpenAI has again apologised after one of its AI agents accessed a federal government website. Senior executives from the company have fronted a parliamentary committee hearing in Sydney 2 weeks after the breach of the Medicare portal was revealed. OpenAI's chief strategy officer, Jason Kwan, concedes it was a serious mistake.
4: Our models accessed Australian government websites in ways they were not directed to. That should not have happened. We also should have handled our response better. We are sorry, and we know we have work to do to rebuild trust with the Australian people.
3: Meantime, the opposition has accused Labor of mismanaging Australia's immigration system. The coalition unveiled their own migration policy today, promising to cut 650,000 temporary visas over 4 years. Deputy Liberal leader Jane Hume says the move won't create any worker shortages.
5: Pubs will still be staffed, fruit will still be picked, and houses will be built. But the system will be managed.
3: And Judith Lucy has revealed she has breast cancer. The comedian taking to social media with the news, saying it's relatively early stage and non-aggressive, and encouraging other women to keep up with their mammograms.
0: Visit the team you can trust at Whale Coast Realty on the flat in Narooma. 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
3: Geelong is still no closer in picking up Rowan Marshall from St Kilda, with day two of the AFL trade period now underway. Cats footy boss Andrew Mackie says the Saints are asking for their first round pick, but that's just not on the table.
6: No, it's not at the minute, but like I said, there's work to do around it all. There's a bit of a gap there.
3: That's on the AFL website there. And the Supercars teams have started arriving in Bathurst ahead of this weekend's action at Mount Panorama. There'll be a street party tomorrow. That's the latest in news and sport.
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7: Looking like a pretty wet, long weekend. Rain for a majority of your afternoon, with showers increasing tomorrow. Tops of 21 degrees are finding up for Sunday and Monday, but there could be a possible shower or two on Sunday. 21.
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Afternoon, it's Dino at Power FM. When a lot of bands tour these days, it's not uncommon for them to do little, pop-up shows at, pubs and clubs unannounced or even under a fake name. Not Miles Smith. He just grabs his guitar, one of those busking amps, and heads to the streets. I mean, last year in Sydney, on the steps of the Opera House. To get back to his roots with a bit of good old-fashioned busking, we'll play Miles Smith in moments. It's a throwback from CNC Music Factory right now, though. 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

0: 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And this is Dido. Personal question, how do you get on with your brother and or sister or sisters? Well, imagine being in a band, three sisters, one brother, touring the world. They've been doing it for decades. They're from Ireland and they're called The Corrs. I want to take you back 26 years. They had this number one in Australia. Well, the song's been given a 2026 treatment thanks to Darwin DJ Cyril, the latest incarnation of Breathless, plays in minutes of Power FM.
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0: show in for Sam this afternoon at Power FM, playing the best music. Erin and Brad launched it this morning. It is back for 2026. 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Yeah, the Dino Dash, it returns. Your chance to win a share of $1,000. It is the race that stomps the nation. The dinosaurs are coming back out, and your chance to jump inside one. We need 10 brave racers ready to suit up and take on the ultimate prehistoric sprint. If you've got what it takes, just check out the Power FM website and more information tomorrow morning with Erin and Brad at Power FM. Good luck. This is
1: Australia. More Aussie than wearing your cozzy because you ran out of undies. 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

0: Afternoon, this is Dino at Power FM. The Coalition have today revealed their immigration policy. We'll get you across that shortly with Power FM News, Sport and Weather. Then we're back to the music, new Taylor Swift. Yeah, it's called Patient Zero. Got a throwback from Eddie Collins. It's nothing but the best music to get you through a Tuesday afternoon at work. 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
8: Hey there, I'm Brooke Seychell. The number of temporary visa holders will be slashed by around 650,000 under the Coalition's new migration plan. The plan would also cut net overseas migration to 100,000 in the first 2 years. Opposition leader Angus Taylor calling the plan the biggest cut to immigration in Australian history.
9: Right now we're seeing under Labor a guest worker economy. We want people coming to this country who are committed to the future of our country.
8: Meantime, the PM says Australia's thoughts are with the loved ones of the soldier who died during a training exercise in the Northern Territory. The Defence Force confirming the 28-year-old was killed in a vehicle rollover while five others were injured. In a statement, Anthony Albanese says there are no safe or easy days for those serving in defence. OpenAI admits its response to one of its AI agents accessing Australian government websites wasn't good enough. A Medicare statistics portal was among the sites breached in June, but the federal government wasn't informed for 3 months. OpenAI's chief strategy officer, Jason Kwan, has told a parliamentary committee they should have done better.
10: We wanted to understand more of the facts before we spoke to the impacted parties, but because of the novelty of this situation, I think we have learned our lesson that it is better to inform even with partial information.
8: And a growing number of celebrities are cutting ties with reality TV star Sam Wood in the wake of his domestic violence charges. Trainer Tiffany Hall, actress Tamin Sursok, and MAFS star Jules Robinson have all ended their partnerships with his brand, 28 by Sam Wood.
1: Visit the team you can trust at Wild Coast Realty on the flat in Narooma. 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
8: Gold Coast's Ben King could be on the move down south. According to the AFL website, Hawthorn has officially lodged paperwork for the free agent. The Suns now have 3 days to match the offer or accept compensation pick number 7. And Australia's women's cricketers are calling on Cricket Australia to return some matches to the peak of summer amid fears the current schedule is affecting the sport's growth. After upcoming series against Bangladesh and New Zealand, the Aussie team won't play on home soil again until next March. That's the latest in news and sport.
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3: Looking like a pretty wet long weekend. Rain for majority of your afternoon with showers increasing tomorrow. Tops of 21 degrees are finding up for Sunday and Monday, but there could be a possible shower or two on Sunday. 21.
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0: 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Afternoon, this is Dino. She's the star of Verity, the hot new movie in Australian cinemas, Dakota Johnson. Now, she got to host the famous Saturday Night Live in America this weekend, just gone in the States. And while she was on stage, she brought out her bestie, Taylor Swift, and introduced her as, you know, one of her support team.
1: I'm not your therapist, actually. You just show up once a week at my house with an empty bottle of wine and ask if I want some.
2: Yeah, well, I have manners.
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0: Dakota Johnson and Taylor Swift on SNL. Taylor's brand new song, Patient Zero, right now. 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

0: But the best music while you work, playing at Power FM. Afternoon, you've got Dino back in after the long weekend. What about the NRL? Not just the NRLW, but NRL Grand Finals, both being played on Saturday. Both won by the Chooks.
1: Newcastle have fought every inch of the way, but the class of the Roosters has prevailed. They're the premiers of 26.
0: Yeah, really close game. The Chooks certainly did look the better team for most of the game, but full credit to the Newcastle Knights. They only went down by 1 point. You can play catch-up. We've got the highlights of the game, pre-game entertainment, all that sort of stuff. You can do a full deep dive on all stuff NRL and NRLW Grand Final. Hit the trending page at the Power FM website. We get back to the music. Unfortunately cancelling his Australian tour for later this month. We'll do some Post Malone for you next. 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

0: the workday. 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
1: I don't know him. 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
0: 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Power

0: 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Dino in for Sammy, who's got a little bit of an extra sneaky long weekend happening. He should be back tomorrow. Erin and Brad, they're a great way to wake up each morning here at Power FM. They cover all the local stuff. This morning, some great fishing news.
1: Fishing.
2: Oh, cast her out.
1: I love
2: nice.
1: That sound. I'm not an angler, though. Do
2: I was
1: you like
2: say,
1: to cast
2: you
1: a line?
2: I love that sound. Do you go fishing a lot?
1: Yeah. That's why no one takes me fishing anymore, because I come in, I throw a line in, and then I'm like, all right, I'm done.
2: That's me done here.
1: That's it. It's like ASMR for me. It's like, oh, I love it. Recently had the Lake Tyers Flathead Challenge. And we've got to say a massive congratulations to the boys from Naruma, DBBB. Mitch Loudon is one of them. He took out Best Angler.
2: That's amazing, though, still, our local boys.
1: Yeah, representing. When you see some of the other names that took part in the Flathead Challenge, you're like, we can do better. You've got Prawn Stars.
2: Oh, yeah, okay.
1: I like that. There's also Flicking Lines and Banging Nines. But my favourite one, I love this, Fishing Impossible.
2: That's brilliant.
1: That's awesome.
0: I love that. 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Ash with some new music. 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

0: 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Nothing but the best music and a whole stack of laughs on the way. Will and Woody soon. They're playing some Robbie Williams. And remember Dash's hit Austin from like 2 years ago? Dash is back with the memo. 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
4: Hey there, I'm Brooke Seychelle. The Coalition is already drawing some criticism for its migration policy after revealing plans to slash migration to 100,000 a year if they win the next election. However, the Australian Chamber of Commerce and Industry is warning it could hurt Australia's economic growth. CEO Andrew McKellar says the policy isn't what our country needs.
5: The reality is that if we are going to cut levels of migration to the extent that the Coalition says that will undermine the growth rate of the Australian economy and our future growth potential.
4: On the ABC there. Meantime, MP Zali Steggall has been left in the dark after a power outage plagued a pre-COP event in Fiji today. The power was out for at least 10 minutes at the five-star Sofitel Fiji Resort, forcing Steggall and other speakers to talk at an event in relative darkness. Overseas experts are playing down the risk of widespread deaths from a potential plague outbreak stemming from Russia. A scientist has died after breaking a test tube that contained live plague bacteria. But infection diseases expert Professor Paul Griffin has told Seven, the good news is it's a bacteria, not a virus.
6: Because it's bacterial, antibiotics work, and if you give them early, you can prevent infection in contacts, and that's what's happening there.
4: And a British Airways flight has been forced to do an emergency landing after a technical issue suddenly caused the plane to drop 28,000 feet during a flight from London to Chicago. The Boeing 777 lost altitude while it was flying over Ireland and was forced to turn back, safely landing at Heathrow Airport.
0: Visit the team you can trust at Whale Coast Realty on the flat in Narooma. 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
4: Hawthorn is making their play for the Suns' Ben King, officially lodging paperwork for the free agent. Gold Coast now has 72 hours to respond, choosing to either match the contract or receive a compensation trade pick. And in NRL, Nathan Cleary has had surgery on both legs after that horrendous compound fracture in the prelim final loss to the Knights. The club's CEO says they're expecting him back in action by round one at the earliest. That's the latest in news and sport.
0: Batemans Bay Cool It. 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Is it fine in 22 at your place? 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
7: Looking like a pretty wet long weekend. Rain for majority of your afternoon with showers increasing tomorrow. Tops of 21 degrees are finding up for Sunday and Monday, but there could be a possible shower or two on Sunday. 21.

0: Good morning. I hope you guys are having a great Tuesday. Hey, we got Harry Styles tickets to give away up next. Only got. Well, Sexy Das doing out there. Why are you? Why are digital producer Sexy Das is in the Big Cheese chair outside. How'd you get there?
1: Taking over.
0: What are you doing out there?
1: Just chilling, mate.
0: You're actually having a good time, aren't you? Yeah, look at you. You posted a rerun last night on social media.
1: 1.7 million views on it.
2: Yeah, baby.
0: Put the feet up. Put the feet up. Have a look at him. He just went into our best. But he reposted the Rick video, went bananas. And look, now he's figured out the formula.
1: Because
2: he claimed this morning, though, that he said that I tweaked the start of it. Just to let us know, like, I did do something to that video.
1: I actually didn't do anything good.
0: Really? Love that. Like, you needed something there. Mate, it's all good from us. So you're just going to be posting. People should know, if you've been a fan of the show, the social media accounts, the Instagram and the TikTok, Will and Woody, will just be the best of the best for the last decade, basically.
1: Yeah, we'll see what happens.
0: Oh, come on, mate. Darcy
2: still has employers, but Darcy will also be making fresh content. He's working his ass off out there. He's been chopping all day. You have earned a buck today, my friend. Now, we'll move on to...
0: He's doing the phones, is he? Oh, good for you, mate.
2: Yeah.
0: Well, where is everyone? Well, they're dropping like flies, guys. I'm going to be paneling the show by the end of the year, which I swear to God.
2: The ship is sinking and people are jumping off.
0: One of us is going to be one of those shows where one is going to be on the bike trying to keep the lights on. Hey, we've got the Harry Styles tickets up next, though, so let's get into them. That is with Can You Hear It? So if you know the difference between beer and soft drink based on the sound of the can opening, the most cans gets himself a double pass to go and see Stylesy.
2: Yesterday, two cans won someone to Harry Styles.
0: Don't say that.
2: Two cans in Can You Hear It?
0: Will and Woody.

0: You know the saying, where there's a Will, there's a Woody. Hang on, I don't think I got that quite right. Will and Woody driving you home.
1: Hey, it's Will and Woody. Hope you're having a wonderful, wonderful Tuesday's drive home. It is Will and Woody. I've already said it's Will and Woody.
2: Yep. I'm going to turn this off drink.
3: Can you hear it?
4: It's a beer. Does he know?
5: Alrighty, beer or soft drink based on the sound of the can opening. The most cans today is going to win a double pass to go and see Harry Styles.
1: Hottest tickets in town, Harry Styles together live in Australia, playing six huge stadium shows starting November 26, including fourth and final Melbourne show. Tickets and info at livenation.com.au.
5: Now, we had a man called Chase on the show yesterday who came very close to winning those tickets. Chase, is this the same Chase as yesterday?
6: Sure is, mate. Sure is.
5: You're back,
6: yeah.
5: Chase.
6: You're
5: back. All right.
6: I'm back, boys.
1: No, I don't take this as a lack of people who have called up for the Stylesy tickets, because these are the hottest tickets in town, Woods. Mm-hmm. But Chase, we like the redemption arc.
5: Yeah,
1: it's a fairy tale story. Did you get one? Did you say one can yesterday, Woods?
6: Yeah, we got one yesterday.
5: You got one, but you almost won it with one can.
1: You were the Stephen Bradbury story yesterday. Everyone was cheering for you. But good luck today, mate.
6: Thanks, mate. Oh, soft drink.
5: Here we go, Chase. Here we go. Let's see if we can break the record from yesterday, Chase.
6: I know, we need to.
5: Can number two.
6: Oh, beer?
5: Stranded on one again.
1: Oh, no.
5: Stranded. And now.
6: Oh, you're kidding.
5: Now, Chase, you've got the long wait now. You've set the bar at one can, so for everyone else...
6: I was going to say soft drink as well.
5: You've got to go with your gut, mate.
6: Yeah, that's it. Yeah.
5: All right, we'll hold the line, Chase, because who knows, mate? Maybe no one else gets a can and you're going to see Harry Styles. Let's go to Kelly here. I think we decided, just to confirm, we decided yesterday that if people equal with Chase, he's still got the tickets.
1: Yeah, I think the man in front to make another poor AFL reference.
5: Yeah. So, Kelly.
7: Hi, Kelly.
1: No one gets.
5: You have to get two cans to steal the Harry Styles tickets.
7: Well, you have to be kind to me because I do wear hearing aids, so that could be a bit of an issue, but I'll give it a go.
5: It could also, it's almost like performance enhancing though, Kelly, you could
1: argue.
5: Like, have you been able to turn them up? Can you turn them up?
7: Oh, yes. Great idea.
5: Oh, crank it. Kelly, absolutely crank him, I reckon.
1: Careful.
5: Oh,
1: because,
5: be careful as well.
1: Yeah.
5: Crank it responsibly.
1: Because we also turn the mic up here for the can. I don't want to blow our ears off.
5: I'll take back everything about cranking it, Kelly. Just keep it at a good
1: What's
5: volume.
1: A crank on a hearing aid look like, though, Kel? Like, is it, you can't, it, does, it surely doesn't go up past a certain point. Or does it hurt if it goes too loud?
7: It's just a tiny, minuscule little dot.
5: Okay.
1: But does it hurt if you turn it up too much?
7: Okay. No, it doesn't hurt at all. No.
1: Okay.
5: Oh, well Kelly, crank it. Absolutely crank it. Okay. Here is, this is the first person who said they're wearing hearing aids playing Can You Hear It? This could be an absolute, like, it could be everything. Okay, Kelly.
1: Do we let her go, you know, because traditionally it's 16 cans and $10,000. Would we let her go home with the record if we found out she was using...
5: The $10,000.
1: Yeah.
5: Oh, I don't have $10,000.
1: No, as in, like, we let her have the record if she got the record. Do you know, that's the question.
5: There'd be a lot of conjecture. There'd be a lot of conjecture around the performance enhancer.
1: Yeah.
5: Okay, Kelly, here is can number one.
7: A beer.
5: Oh, it doesn't help the performance. There you go. Proof's in the pudding. Sorry, Kelly. That was a soft drink there. It did sound like a beer, though, to be fair. It did sound a bit
7: thanks
5: like a beer.
7: Thanks anyway, guys.
5: No worries.
1: Nice to meet you, Kel. Thanks for the call.
5: Okay, let's go to Sophie here now. Sophie, you need to get more than one can to take Harry Styles tickets off Chase. Are you good to go?
8: Got it.
5: Right, here we go.
1: Oh, Soph, I'm going to be honest. I think I'm on Chase's team here.
5: Oh, to her face.
1: Well, he's only got one can. I mean, Chase wins. It's his second day here, and he wins with one can. It'd be huge.
8: Beer.
5: Wowee, Sophie.
1: Your bases are tied up.
5: Wow, okay. So, I mean, it doesn't get better than this in radio. So, if you get this can,
1: definitely
5: you steal, you steal the Harry Styles tickets off Chase for a second day in a row. Chase, how are you feeling?
6: Oh, mate, surely.
1: Do you feel like you deserve it, Chase? I mean, because you'd be winning on one can and we're giving you the benefit of the doubt, so...
6: I know. I need a redemption here, lads.
5: It's kind of funny if you get it taken from you again, though, I'm going to be honest. Okay, Sophie, it's over to you. Chase can do no more, but you can. You tell us.
1: I'm on Sophie's team now. End him, Sophie. Finish him.
5: You tell us, beer or soft drink. Here it is.
7: Beer.
5: Let's go to a song. Let's go to a song. It doesn't get more exciting than this. If that is a beer, you have stolen the Harry Styles tickets off Chase. If it was a soft drink, Chase finally gets those tickets that he's so desperate for. Strothall,
1: with one can, it's Will and Woody.

0: Woody asking the important questions, like how much wood can a woodchuck chuck if a woodchuck could chuck wood? The answer was a lot.
1: Will and Woody, Harry Styles tickets for the person who can get the most in Can You Hear It every day this week. It's Will and Woody. I'll set it to you. Done again. I don't know what is going on.
2: That's all right, mate. We're getting a long rest in 2 months.
1: It's like I'm losing my powers.
2: Oh, no.
1: You know?
2: Oh, no. Well, lucky I'm still on fire over here, mate. Don't you worry. If you have just joined us, by the way, it couldn't be more exciting. So, Chase played yesterday. He got one can. He came very close to getting the Harry Styles ticket.
1: Yeah.
2: The last caller snatched them off him by getting two cans. Chase has called again today. He's so desperate for those Harry Styles tickets. He's managed to get through everyone. Sophie, before the song, she had one can.
1: Yeah.
2: She guessed beer.
1: Yeah.
2: For her second can. Now, Sophie, you are on the line.
3: Hi.
2: Hi.
1: No.
2: Sophie, if this is a beer, you have stolen the tickets off Chase once again. Any guilt there?
3: Not really. Sorry, Chase.
1: Not really.
4: No, you're all right.
1: No guilt.
2: And how are you feeling, Chase?
4: Nah, I reckon she's definitely got it.
2: Is that right? Okay. Sophie and Chase, I guess. Yeah. It was a soft drink, which means Chase still has the tickets. Chase still has...
3: No.
1: Yes, and there's good news and bad news for you, Chase. The good news is, Chase, you currently have your hands on the tickets.
2: Massive. Who would you take, Chase?
4: I'd definitely have to take my wife.
2: Oh, wow.
1: Yeah, right. Good for you, Chase. Great story. The bad news is that given that we've decided to fill the show with Can You Hear It, because it's very convenient for us, we're gonna take some more calls.
4: That's all right, mate.
1: So
4: I'll have to come back tomorrow.
1: No, man.
2: Hey, you might still win.
1: You're still in the lead.
2: Okay.
1: You're still in the lead.
2: But we've got Maeve here, who is now going to be playing. Remember, if she gets two cans, she will steal the tickets off you. Maeve, are you ready to go?
5: Yeah, I'm ready. Let's go.
2: All right, let's go. Can one.
5: I'm going to have to go beer.
2: Nice, Maeve. That's one can. Very good. So, once again.
5: Let's go. Woo!
2: Let's go.
1: Let's go.
2: Once again, you are all tied with Chase. Poor Chase over there. He's a nervous wreck. Maeve, if you get this second can, you steal the Harry Styles tickets off Chase. You ready to go?
5: Yeah, very nerve-wracking. Let's go.
1: Are you a big Harry Styles fan, Maeve? Because let's face it, it's become very apparent that Chase is just doing this for his wife because he's...
5: Definitely.
1: Yeah.
5: Number one fan.
2: Okay.
1: Okay, well, there you go. Right. So now I'm on Maeve's team.
2: I'm oscillating.
1: Team Maeve.
2: I'm oscillating.
1: Team Maeve.
2: Maeve, here is can number two.
5: Okay. I'm definitely going to have to go beer on that one.
2: Chase has still got the tickets. That was a soft drink. I'm sorry to celebrate, Maeve, but it's extraordinary.
1: Chase is hanging on by a thread.
2: How we feeling, Chase?
4: I can't believe it, to be honest. One can.
2: But we've got time for one more call there, Chase. Let's go to Andrea. Andrea.
1: Wait, let's. This is the last call, though.
2: Promise.
1: This is the last call, Chase. The final hurdle, my friend.
4: Let's go, lads.
2: You ready to go, Andrea?
6: I am. Ready to go.
2: Okay, can one.
6: I'm going to say beer.
2: Uh-oh. Yes, that's correct.
1: Yes,
2: Andrea. You have one can, Andrea. Here we go again.
1: He's got no fingernails at this point, Chase.
4: Nah, hardly.
2: Okay. This is awesome. I love this. Okay, Andrea, if you get this second can, you will be stealing the Harry Styles tickets off Chase. And Chase, I promise this is the last player, okay? So this is it. This is you or Andrea based on this can. Here we go. Andrea, are you ready?
6: Ready.
2: Okay.
4: Good luck.
6: I'm going to say beer.
2: You're going to see Harry Styles, Andrea!
7: Yeah, she's done it! She's knocked him out at the final hurdle.
1: And if you got anything to say to Chase, Andrea, your worthy opponent.
6: I'm so sorry, Kate.
4: Nah, good on you. You deserve it.
1: It is true. Yeah. She does deserve it. She did get two cans. I mean, you walking away with Harry Styles tickets for getting one can feels almost unjust. There's a sense of wrongness, but there's such a sense of rightness about it as well. I mean, that's...
2: It does.
1: So you're really ambivalent listening to this bit, aren't you? You're on Chase's team, but he doesn't deserve it. No, should we have him back tomorrow, Woods?
2: I mean, over to you, Chasey. Are you free same time tomorrow, my friend?
4: Mate, I'll give it another crack. Hopefully, we can get more than one can, yeah?
2: That'd be good, mate. Get practicing tonight. Get your partner to crack some cans for you tonight, all right? Blindfolded. All right,
4: so we'll have a few babies then.
2: Beautiful.
4: Well,
2: you can't see the can. You can't see the can.
1: Oh, and then we play Watermelon Sugar. My God. All right.
2: Chase will be back tomorrow.
1: Chase will be back tomorrow. Can you hear it? It's back tomorrow. The Harry Styles tickets are back tomorrow. Harry Styles, together live in Australia, playing six huge stadium shows starting November 26th, including the fourth and final Melbourne show. Tickets and info at livenation.com.au. Battle of the Gens is right up next. Junior producer Annalise in the studio defending the honour of Gen Z for the 20th last time. I mean...
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1: Hello, Woody. I hope you're having a great Tuesday, guys. We are wrapping up the show at the end of the year, which is, sad. So, but also kind of, you know, beautiful and, you know, all the things that come with saying goodbye to something. Mm. It's been a decade in this studio. So every day my request was whole show, Time Machine, which is just reruns.
2: Yeah.
1: It's a nice way of saying reruns.
2: Yeah.
1: We're going to be doing some of our best bits a little bit later on in the show. So stick around for that. I'm really enjoying that spot, actually. It's kind of beautiful. It's a beautiful thing. Right now, though, I think we've only got a few of these left.
2: Two. Wow. This is the second last
1: only two.
2: Battle of the Gens.
1: Is Annalise going somewhere in 2 weeks?
2: She is, which we can now
1: announce. So I was being coy. I was deliberately being in the... Oh, well, let's talk about that quickly before we get into Battle of the Gens, because that's important.
2: Do you want to tell everyone the opportunity that you've been offered and that you have taken on board, which kicks off in...
3: I leave for my new job. I got a new job. Oh, my God. I'm going to EP, executive produce, Chris, Amy and Jack on Sydney Breakfast.
1: Yay! Cool, such a good choice
2: by the company. You're the right person for the job.
3: So exciting. I'm so excited to go meet Dr. Chris Brown in person, Amy Gerard, Jack Charles. It's an amazing team and you guys should listen.
2: 100%. If you're in Sydney, this wasn't a chance to plug the show.
1: Sure. As I said yesterday, I was like, the loyalty is switched so quickly.
3: 6 a.m. in the morning.
1: Nice. Well, no, good. That's what they're your show now, man. That's going to be so strange. You not being on this show. So you're leaving. I mean, in next Friday, is that right? It's your last show?
3: Last show's next Friday. So it's gonna be, 6 years.
1: So how long have you been with us? 6 years.
3: Yeah, I know.
1: Yeah. So you guys were like,
3: I was on this show when I was 20. Wow. I'm now 26.
1: Yeah, we've done the maths.
3: Yeah.
1: So you were at reception when we started.
3: Yeah, I was on the street team and I was filling in for reception.
2: Yeah. And you filled in for the show a couple of times?
3: I filled in for the show. My first experience with you guys was when you were doing this like hot dog challenge in the sand.
1: Doesn't sound like us.
3: You buried hot dogs.
2: Hot dog hunt.
1: Yeah, we did a hot dog hunt with a pack of kids.
3: Yes.
2: Yeah, it was a hot bit. We really were good. We were good six years ago. I hope that comes up in the time machine. right. Any highlights? Oh, should we do highlights next week? We've got so much time.
1: I'm happy to do a highlight. I'm happy to do a quick highlight.
2: We're chucking a quick highlight now and then we'll do more highlights next week.
1: Yeah, we've got time. Don't worry.
3: Oh my God, I got to interview Louis Tomlinson, which is just for One Direction.
1: Oh, sorry, I thought you were going to say something about it. Oh, yeah.
2: Nothing to do with us.
1: this is my favourite bit of me.
2: Which basically anything where you two weren't involved.
4: It's Will and Woody's Battle of the Gens.
1: Are you going to be... Can we call you for Battle of the Gens in the next few weeks?
3: If you want. I might be asleep, but sure. Like if I answer.
1: You're going to be asleep, mate. We're going to be calling you at 4:30 on a Tuesday.
2: You're doing breakfast
3: radio. I
2: know.
3: I'm working. I have to wake up at 4 a.m.
1: Do you think you're going to sleep in this job?
3: I don't know. I actually don't know if I'm a morning person. I've got to figure it out.
2: Don't say that too loud. She's a morning person. Bosses that have decided to give you the job.
3: It's fine.
2: She's great in the morning.
1: All right. Well, you'll probably be busy with other things. That's fair enough. But we're going to do...
2: We'll just do reruns of Battle of the Gens for the rest of the year. Surely. Surely.
1: Yeah, maybe.
2: The best bits of Battle of the Gens.
1: Maybe she might be live. I might be in the Sydney studio. Yeah, yeah. I was going to say...
2: I'll see what you're doing. Sorry.
3: Just picking up what you're saying. Doing the same celebs.
2: Live for the rest of the year. Sorry. I'm with you guys.
1: Yeah, yeah, cool.
2: Now, this is definitely a live one. We'll kick off with one before we go to a song.
3: Great.
2: And we'll do more on the other side.
3: Amazing.
2: Name three people who have played Batman.
3: Ooh, okay, Batman. Robert Pattinson.
1: Oh, it's so funny you go to that first. Yeah. I mean, I don't know why I'm surprised, but he was, can I just say, bloody good.
2: Very good. Oh, yeah.
1: Couldn't believe
2: it. Very raw and gritty.
1: It is the poison chalice, that gig, and he binned it.
2: Yeah.
1: Only to be outdone by Colin Farrell.
3: Exactly. Colin Firth.
2: You think Colin Firth and Colin Farrell have played Batman?
1: Which one? Colin Firth or Colin Farrell played Batman?
3: I was going to say Farrell, but it's wrong.
1: You reckon Colin Farrell played Batman?
3: We just said his name, so I thought you were like giving me a little hint.
1: No, Colin Firth played the Penguin in Bob Pattinson's Batman. Which got him his own TV show because he was so good.
3: Oh, really?
1: Yeah.
3: Amazing. Okay, yeah. Slay for him.
2: Do we have two more?
3: Yeah, there's the Batman from Batman Begins and The Dark Knight. So I know his face. I know it because Heath Ledger played the Joker, and then Maggie Gyllenhaal stepped in for.
1: That's not the question.
2: Annalise. Who played Batman?
3: It's Chris someone.
2: Chris?
3: I'm
1: Hemsworth?
3: No. He's Thor.
1: Nice.
3: Oh, can I have a song? I actually need. I know it.
2: Yeah, we'll give you a song.
1: You reckon you know it?
3: I definitely know it. It's important.
2: Throw one more name out there before we go to a song.
3: Batman. I don't know any other. Like, I think it's only Batman Begins.
2: You know the movies. You know Heath Ledger.
3: I know,
2: because
3: I listened to this podcast that Woody suggested called What Went Wrong.
1: Oh, yeah.
3: And there was a great episode on.
1: About that, does it? You're halfway through a conversation with Woody and he starts giving you the backstories for Along Came Polly and you're like, shut up.
3: Ask me about Evan Almighty. I know the tea.
2: Yeah.
1: No.
3: Yeah. I do.
1: No,
3: I
1: not you as well.
3: I'm deep.
2: We'll talk away from Will.
1: Okay. Please.
3: But they talked about there's lots of Batman franchises. And Batman.
2: Let's go to a song. Yeah, Let's go to a song. Keep thinking about it. You can't Google. No Googling.
3: Yeah, it's really hard not to. Because I know the guy who was in...
1: People can call if you know the answer. Help Annalise out. That's a great idea because she is stuck.
3: Dask it on the phones.
1: It's Will and Woody. I'm going to go drive home.
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0: Geordie for your drive home up next. 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
1: Hey, it's Will and Woody. Hope you're having a wonderful drive home, Woods.
2: Okay, so a friend of mine, and I cannot name who this friend is because they're a little bit sensitive around what happened to them a couple of weeks ago. But a friend of mine experienced I'm going to call it a medical episode.
1: Yeah.
2: That is equal parts terrifying and hilarious.
1: Okay.
2: I never thought a medical episode could be so beautifully equal, scary.
1: I'm
2: and
1: sure
2: funny.
1: That happens all the time. You know, we got that call from the guy who went to emergency with a bowling bin up his bum.
2: Oh, true.
1: Like, that's terrifying.
2: I think that's just 100% funny. I don't reckon that's scary at all.
1: That's
2: I reckon
1: scary.
2: That's just very,
1: I'm pretty
2: very
1: sure
2: funny.
1: If you've got a bowl, that would be scary to go through.
2: A little bit of fear there as well. Okay, well, this is another great example of it's funny and it's scary.
1: Yeah, yeah.
2: So, someone that I know quite well was getting really bad gastro. Shocking gastro.
1: Yeah.
2: Okay, so it was vomiting and out the other end.
1: Yep.
2: Right? It was so intense that at some point during the night, they experienced short-term amnesia.
1: What do you mean?
2: They pooped themselves to short-term memory loss.
1: What does the short-term memory loss look like?
2: Doesn't know where they are. What is happening?
1: Hang on.
2: Where am I? Like,
1: really?
2: like Jason Bourne. Like all of a sudden.
1: No, Jason.
2: No, yes, like Jason
1: they
2: Bourne.
1: They weren't. They also weren't amazing at martial arts.
2: As in, they knew who they were, but they were like, where am I? And like, what's happening? What am I doing?
1: Wow.
2: And then 10 seconds later, where am I? What
1: Whoa,
2: am I doing?
1: Oh, that's scary.
2: And that,
1: what,
2: so, that's
1: in like
2: the scary
1: a pool
2: part.
1: Of their own vomit?
2: Yeah. Yeah. And like, why am I on the ground? Why am I nude? If they were nude. So, but they're just very confused, right? But then that's scary.
1: Mm.
2: On the funny side, it's just I cannot believe someone could put themselves so hard that they've caused short-term memory loss. But I was hearing this through a third party and I'm just so confused. And, you know, we're laughing and learning on this radio show.
1: Mm.
2: I just want to know what is actually happening in the brain for someone to put themselves to short-term memory loss. And thankfully, we haven't just got a doctor, my friends.
1: No.
2: We have got Professor
1: Laurie
2: McMahon, who joins us on the phone right now.
1: Yeah, my dad.
2: Yes.
1: Hey, Dad.
3: Hi, guys.
2: Professor, my first question is, have you experienced anyone who has gone through this before?
3: Well, it's not exactly my area, Woody, but having said that, just listening to you, what it sounds like is that he might have lost enough fluid or been septic enough to have passed out so that his loss of consciousness put him in that strange place where he was confused, didn't know what he was doing or where he was. So either the infection itself or just plain fluid loss, and he dropped his blood pressure and passed out, probably what happened.
2: Right.
1: Wow.
2: But so the memory loss, Laurie, went on for like quite a while. Like there was a lot of confusion and I'm talking like, I'm not sure if you've seen 50 First Dates with Adam Sandler and Drew Barrymore, but like.
1: Oh, you would have seen that, I reckon, Dad.
3: Yeah,
1: yeah.
2: Great movie.
1: Dad's got a bigger DVD repertoire than you do. You've got no idea, mate. He knows his way around a flick.
2: We'll talk offline about our DVDs, Laurie, because I'm involved. But I'm not sure if you remember from that film, 2 Second Tom, but like it was like that.
3: Yes, it's hard to know, isn't it? You're getting it third hand, and exactly what happened is
1: he's questioning your source, basically.
2: And the story sounds BS to me.
1: Thanks, Dad.
3: Okay, no problem.
2: See you, Laurie.
1: All right, see you, Dad.
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0: 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Now.
6: Hey there, I'm Brooke Seychelle. Australia's Defence Department has issued a statement following the death of a soldier in the Northern Territory yesterday. The 28-year-old man died in a training accident when a military vehicle rolled over, injuring five others. Lieutenant General Susan Coyle telling the ABC the next of kin have been notified.
7: My heart goes out to his family, as well as to his mates, the unit, and across broader army as well. These are always a difficult time for anybody, but it hits home. It's like they're your own kids.
6: Pauline Hanson has fired back after the Coalition released their migration policy, claiming credit for kick-starting the debate. Taking to social media, the One Nation leader says both parties have been dragged kicking and screaming into the migration debate. One Nation's own migration policy proposes cutting net migration by 750,000 over 3 years. An infectious diseases expert is playing down the risk of a global plague outbreak after a Russian scientist died after a test tube with the plague's bacteria inside it broke. Professor Paul Green has told Seven it's encouraging that no more cases have emerged.
8: We haven't seen any other suspected cases, and because of its short incubation period and that person unfortunately died on the second, we should have seen cases by now.
6: And Aussie brands and celebrities are distancing themselves from fitness guru Sam Wood after he was arrested on domestic violence charges. Among those cutting ties are former Home and Away actress Tamin Sursok, trainer Tiffany Hall and ready-made food company Fox's Dean.
0: Visit the team you can trust at Wild Coast Realty on the flat in Naruma. 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
6: In sport, Brisbane have knocked back an offer from St Kilda for Sam Marshall on the second day of the AFL trade period. The Saints offered a future second and third round pick for the young midfielder, but the Lions have turned it down. Brisbane instead are keen on getting picks in their year's draft to help match a bid on academy player Kalen Murray. And over to rugby league, the Kangaroos could be sporting an all Queensland spine when they take on New Zealand in next week's Rugby League World Cup opener. That's the latest in news and sport.

0: today.
1: Alrighty, playing the quiz today, we have got Finn. How are you, Finn?
2: Good, mate. How are you?
1: Mate, I'm outstanding. 30 seconds on the clock, my friend. Got to get 10 questions right. Can pass. Have to take your first answer. Where's the cash going if you win, Finn?
2: Probably a holiday over the Christmas break, I'd say.
1: Oh, where would you go?
2: Probably up to Queensland. My mum's up there, so probably go visit her.
1: You little ripper. Let's get you to Queensland. Let's get you to some sun. Good luck, Finn.
2: Thank you.
3: Finn, how many kids does King Charles have?
2: Two.
3: Give me a Lady Gaga song.
2: Poker Face.
3: Who is Ross's sister and friends?
2: Monica.
3: What noise would an angry penguin make? What's 3 times 6?
2: 18.
3: How do you end a phone call?
2: Hang up.
3: Give me a boy's name starting with I.
2: Ivan.
3: What movie is the character Troy Bolton from?
2: Oh, High School Musical.
3: What date is Valentine's Day?
2: 16th of April.
3: What continent is Poland in?
2: Europe.
3: Yeah, Europe would have been correct, but...
1: Let's run us through that Valentine's Day there, Finn.
2: Yeah, no idea.
1: You just had a stab.
2: Yeah, no, it's February, isn't it? February 16th, something around there, yeah. I'm single, so I don't really care.
3: I didn't know what it was. I'm obviously looking at the answer here, but I think 14? If somebody asked me straight up, I wouldn't know. Yeah, February 14th. Yeah, it is.
2: Yeah. I think I got mixed up with Anzac Day.
1: As so many people do.
3: Very different days.
1: What was the first name you went for with the starting with I there, Finn?
2: I was going to say Ingrid.
1: Oh, yeah.
3: Yeah, it would have been accepted.
2: Yeah.
1: Yeah, that would have worked.
3: Bit out of the box. I just heard
2: I just thought if I made the sound, something had come to me.
3: Hey, Finn, you can have yourself tickets to go and see the movie Verity. They are for your mate, the must-see new thriller starring Anne Hathaway, Dakota Johnson and Josh Hartnett, Verity in cinemas now. Finn, you a listener of the show or are you just calling in for the cash?
2: Yeah, no, I listen, yeah.
3: Oh, cool, man. So you found it, I'm sure, as everyone's probably found it, we're finishing the show up at the end of the year.
2: I did, yeah.
3: Yeah, so right up next, we're going to be diving back into some stuff that we've been doing over the last decade on the airwaves, so... What are we doing? What's the bit we're doing?
1: I have no idea. The producers bring it. It really is the laziest bit ever for us. Not only are we doing reruns, but the producers are choosing the bit. So that bit right up next on Will and Woody.

0: in your home. It's Will and Woody. The three rules of comedy are repetition, repetition, and surprise.
1: Hey, it's Will and Woody. I hope you guys are having a wonderful drive home. Woodrow, we've only got a few shows left in Will and Woody. I'm going to be saying that for quite a while, so I need to rephrase that. We're finishing up at the end of the year.
2: Yeah.
1: But the way that we are celebrating that in a convenient and also we're doing reruns.
2: Bloody oath,
1: but
2: mate.
1: We're calling it a time machine.
3: We're going back.
4: Let's go back in time.
3: Going back in time.
5: You tell me you built a time machine?
2: Like, we want to do this because it's easy for us. Like, it's a little bit lazy, but also you guys want us to do this.
1: It's quite an adult. Like, I mean, you know, you do a show every day for 8 years. There's a lot of stuff that I've completely forgotten about.
2: As have I, which is actually a little bit scary, I'm finding. But Annalise is in the studio.
1: Oh, like, I remember. Do you remember when we get it played back, though, don't you?
2: Yeah, me too.
1: Oh, no.
2: No black holes here.
1: Oh, no.
2: Annalise, for the main reason that
1: I think that speaks to where you were at early on in our radio career, I think.
2: Yeah, I had shingles.
1: Yeah.
2: For most of the first few years of Drive. I was so stressed, I broke out in shingles.
1: Yeah.
2: And hid it from everyone.
1: Accidentally dated a drug dealer. Accidentally got a stress.
2: That is true.
1: Accidentally.
2: That is true. We call her a trafficker. But anyway, let's go to...
1: How'd you change the locks on his house?
2: Yeah. Annalise, over to you. Because I can't remember.
1: It was early on.
2: Yeah, no, we'll put that down.
6: I've got a memory for you guys.
2: Okay, great.
6: We had a beautiful character on the show who would come on every Friday and give us a hypothetical. Do you remember his name?
2: Yes, Joel. Joel's hypothetical.
6: Amazing.
7: It was a hypothetical.
8: It's a hypothetical.
9: Joel's hypothetical.
6: Oh, God, I forgot about that opener. I hated that.
1: You had a bit of a thing for Joel.
6: I didn't have a thing for
1: you
6: Joel.
1: Did,
6: no, I
1: you
6: never did.
1: Did like
6: I
1: every know. Other man that walks in through the door here.
6: No.
1: Well, you didn't even meet him. He was just on the phone. Actually, no, you flew up. You flew up to hang out with Joel in Sydney. You did.
6: I did do that. Okay. That is correct.
1: Great.
6: But I didn't have a thing for him. I
1: thought he was very cute.
6: No, I thought he was very charismatic on the phone, but I didn't have a thing for him. I just
1: some
6: was a professional.
1: Stage, the wall's going to come down, Annalise, and everyone just needs to
6: I'll
1: know
6: admit
1: that
6: when
1: you develop.
6: No, I'll admit
1: you know,
6: when
1: you
6: I
1: won't
6: have
1: admit
6: thing.
1: You have a
6: no, I will. I will at some point
2: we all...
6: in the future.
1: I'm sorry, but yesterday that came up and you didn't admit to it.
6: Yeah, because there's a lot of things at play and circumstances.
1: So you won't admit.
6: And
1: anyway,
6: my mum listens.
1: You
6: so.
1: Thought it,
2: we also all agree that Joel was better
1: cute.
2: Looking than expected.
1: He was cute.
2: I didn't think he was hot based on his voice, but then I saw a photo of him. He rides a motorbike. He's a very sexy guy.
6: Yes.
2: But he also used to deliver incredible hypotheticals for us every Friday. My first question is, before we play any audio of Joel, my experience of Joel was he was like a highlight of the week. Every Friday he'd come on, give a hypothetical. Mm. You and I loved the bit.
1: Also,
2: I feel like
1: I hate to draw a common thread here, but
2: what?
1: Minimal work involved for you and me. So, like, you know, there was a reason that
2: those
1: we
2: are
1: loved,
2: my favorite
1: there's
2: bits.
1: A reason that we loved the bit.
2: Those are my favorite bits.
1: The guy came on, he pitched a topic. Yep. We spoke about it for 15 minutes.
2: Yep, classic Friday show.
1: It was
2: idea.
1: A Friday. Bit, yeah.
2: Why did he just disappear? Because we were not privy to the conversations where he was cut from the show.
6: So I think he kind of got to the point where. I'll pull the curtain down. He had some unbelievable hypotheticals, but it got to the point where then I was coming up with the hypotheticals. And so...
2: Oh, you were doing
6: And you
2: the
6: guys
2: work.
6: Were delivering some pretty crazy feedback. You're like, oh, I wasn't his best today.
1: Oh, and you were sitting
2: and
1: there
2: were yours. And
6: I don't know, guys. That was a pretty good one.
2: Oh, my God. He
1: they did get worse. They did get worse.
6: They got worse.
2: And they were yours.
6: Yeah, ketchup in the fridge or pantry, I'm sure, was one of them. I don't know. But here is some
1: of his
6: favorites.
1: Not even a hypothetical.
10: Let's say in my will, I was like, I want Gordon Ramsay or Jamie Oliver or someone of that level to cook me and eat me. Would you do it? $10 million, but for the rest of your life, there's a snail following you. And if that snail catches you, you're dead. Would you still have a few drinks, you know, responsibly, if every third there was a 10% chance that you'd wet your pants?
2: That was a good one. That was a really good one. Please tell me we're getting Joel on up next for one more hypothetical.
6: Well... No.
1: Oh, what?
2: Sorry, I assumed we were setting up for that.
1: I've got two breaks here on the run sheet. We're going to a song and then it says Time Machine Part 2.
2: What's the plan?
1: What's part 2?
6: I wanted to... You remember the time you came on and he shared that brilliant story about the robbery?
2: Oh, it was a great story.
6: I thought we would
1: read
6: this
1: to
6: that. I thought that was really
1: good. I'd love
6: really
1: to hear from Joel again. Do you still talk to him or is it weird between you two?
6: Shall I give him a call? We can give him a call up next. You can hear the story and we can...
2: Get one final hypothetical for from Joel.
6: Okay.
2: I'd like that.
6: Good. Let me just go come up with one. And
1: No. He doesn't need a hypothetical. Maybe we can even just have a chat with him.
2: We can ask him.
1: Yeah.
2: He might be sitting on one.
1: Did Annalise have a crack at you when she flew up to Sydney to see you?
6: No. That's not true. No.
1: It's sounding truer.
6: You do it to yourself every time.
2: Yeah, but put it down.
1: Why?
2: Poor girl. She's squirming.
1: Why?
2: She's
1: squirming. She can't just have a crack at everyone that walks in the studio and walk away with the Queen City Heels.
6: I don't. All
2: right, let's go to a song. Let's have a cold shower.
1: I'm all good.
2: Next, well, someone does. Up next, Joel from Joel's Hypotheticals coming on the show. It's Will and Woody.

0: 10% less hair than last year. Sorry, Will. We've been keeping track.
1: Will and Woody. Hope you guys are having a wonderful Tuesday. Hey, the show's finishing up at the end of the year, guys. So what we are doing every day at this time is replaying some of the great gear.
2: We're going back.
3: Let's go back in time.
2: Going back in time. You tell me you built a time machine?
4: So this week, or today, sorry, because we are doing this every day for the next few months. Bloody
1: absolutely. I'm pushing for the whole show.
4: The whole show of just our best bits.
1: We've done nearly a decade of shows.
4: Yeah, I still don't reckon we've got that many best bits.
1: I never said best bits. that's called Time Machine for a reason.
4: Clever. Very clever.
1: It was best bits.
4: Yeah.
1: Don't get me wrong. We've struggled to make the week. But Time Machine.
4: Yeah.
1: Just you can pull up some really bad stuff.
4: Absolutely. But as long as it's in the past.
1: It's fine. It fits under Time Machine.
4: So what we're focusing on today, and Annalise, you've brought this today, is Joel, a lovely lad called Joel. He's to come on every single Friday and give us hypothetical questions.
5: Yes.
4: Which we've discovered before the song, he actually ran out of hypotheticals.
5: Pretty
4: and
5: early
4: you
5: on.
4: Were actually feeding him hypothetical questions.
5: Yes, yes. There was a few that were pretty average that.
4: And then eventually we just cut him from the show.
5: Yeah. Yeah. I feel think, like you our know old... what? We cut him straight after he went to the Arias for us.
1: I was just about to ask you, why did you fly up to Sydney to see him? And that's because he was doing the Arias for us. He
5: was so our, I was
1: that's also
5: him.
1: Classically lazy from us. Send the guy who's never done anything to go under the red carpet at the Arias.
4: Really showing our
1: red
4: cards,
1: carpets
4: aren't we?
1: Are, well, just so everyone knows, I'm loving this gently tapping the fourth wall we're doing, but the Arias or any red carpet is easily the worst media job you will ever do, ever.
4: It's just a zoo and everyone's fighting for position.
1: It's
4: and
1: a shocking,
4: jostling,
1: shocking thing
4: you've got
1: to
4: someone
1: do.
4: For 20 seconds. Yes. They can't really
1: it's
4: hear you.
1: It's horrible.
4: Hence why we sent Joel.
1: That's why we sent him.
5: Yeah. I was there producing him. I've never been to a red carpet before, so I just thought like, you know,
1: casual
5: Troye Sivan would walk
1: yeah,
5: over.
1: Yeah, yeah. You gotta,
5: Troye
1: you gotta,
5: Sivan does not
1: gotta,
5: just walk
1: nah,
5: over.
1: Nah,
5: so
1: nah.
5: You have
1: you
5: to
1: lasso
5: awkwardly,
1: them, don't you?
5: You have to yell out, Troye, Will and Woody! And then Will and Woody aren't there as well.
4: Yeah, no, that's it.
1: I didn't think about that.
5: We did that with Rove as well. We're like, Rove, Will and Woody. And he's like, searching for them.
1: Oh, because they're blinded by the lights on the, yeah.
5: Yeah.
1: Anyway, more on red carpets tomorrow. For now, though, should we just play Joel's hypothetical? This,
4: so
1: is,
4: store,
1: this
4: a
1: is a
4: story
1: fan favourite from Joel.
5: Yes.
1: Yeah. During his time on air.
4: I heard your car got stolen last week or something. That's why you couldn't come on.
6: We had a little attempted robbery at our shop.
1: Bloody hell. You got him in the end, did you say?
6: He's gone for the till.
1: Oh, yeah, smart.
4: Of course.
1: I thought you were thinking, which was gone in 60 seconds, weren't you?
4: Cars and tyres.
1: We all were. I thought he was trying to take the cars. I was just imagining Nicolas Cage-style operation.
4: All right, but anyway,
1: he went for the till.
6: And he got trapped between me and the other guy.
1: Did you wrestle him?
6: Who worked
1: what
6: here?
1: Did you do? So, citizen's arrest.
6: It was like a half. We were wrestling for like half an hour. And he'd be like,
1: you were wrestling like, him for like, half an hour? You wrestled him.
6: Yeah, while the cops got there.
1: Shut up.
4: Oh, my God.
1: Hang on. So 2v1, it took you half an hour to pin the guy down.
6: It sounds terrible, but he'd lie down. Well, you're going to sound dumb. I'm going to sound really stupid. And he'd go, all right. I'm not going to run away. Just let me up. I'm going to relax. And we'd be like, all right, no worries. And we let him out, and then he'd like strip a layer of clothing off and get away. And then we grab him again. And then by the end of it, him and me were both shirtless.
1: That's great.
6: And I had to relay this, so I had to make like a police statement. And I was relaying this, and I was going, I know how dumb this sounds, I get it, but it's exactly how it went down.
1: That's so good. Lost what a
4: chance.
1: Great story.
4: And
1: can we call him?
4: Yeah, let's get him on.
1: All right,
4: let's
1: great.
4: Get him on.
1: I wonder what he's up to. We ghosted him. Farmed him for content, sent him to the red carpet, and then ditched him.
4: Did we send him a mug or something? Or a Can You Hear It Stubby holder?
1: He hates us,
7: though. Your call had been...
1: Yeah, that's fair. I feel like...
7: When you have finished recording, you may hang up.
1: Hey, Joel, it's Will and Woody here, mate. We're just trying to get onto you. We just played some of your bits on the show. Not sure if you've heard, but our show is actually finishing up at the end of the year. So just wanted to reach out and, you know, get around you, man, because it was such a wonderful time we had together. So thanks for coming on the show.
4: Also, Annalise wants to know why you never texted her back. Anyway, we'll leave it with you, Joel.
1: She thinks you're hot.
5: Shut up.
1: It's Will and Woody.
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1: Hey, it's Will and Woody. 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
3: Can you hear it?
5: Does he know? Does he know? Does he know?
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1: Hottest tickets in town, Harry Styles, together, live in Australia, playing six huge stadium shows starting November 26, including fourth and final Melbourne show. 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
6: Now, we had a man called Chase on the show yesterday who came very close to winning those tickets. Chase, is this the same Chase as yesterday?
7: Sure is, mate. Sure is.
6: You're back,
7: yeah.
6: Chase.
7: I'm back, boys.
1: I don't take this as a lack of people who have called up for the Stylesy tickets, because these are the hottest tickets in town, Woods. Mm-hmm. But Chase, we like the redemption arc.
6: Yeah,
1: it's a fairy tale story. Did you get one? Did you say one can yesterday, Woods?
7: Yeah, we got one yesterday.
6: You got one, but you almost won it. With one can.
1: You were the Stephen Bradbury story yesterday. Everyone was cheering for you. But good luck today, mate.
7: Thanks, mate. Soft drink.
6: Here we go, Chase. Here we go. Let's see if we can break the record from yesterday, Chase.
7: I know, we need to.
6: Can number two.
7: Oh, beer?
6: Stranded on one again.
1: Oh, no.
6: Stranded. And now.
7: Oh, you're kidding.
6: Now, Chase, you've got the long wait now. You've set the bar at one can, so for everyone else...
7: I was going to say soft drink as well.
6: You've got to go with your gut, mate. You've got to go with your gut.
7: Yeah, that's it.
6: All right, we'll hold the line, Chase, because who knows, mate? Maybe no one else gets a can, and you're going to see Harry Styles. Let's go to Kelly here. I think we decided, just to confirm, we decided yesterday that if people equal with Chase, he's still got the tickets.
1: Yeah, I think the man in front to make another poor AFL reference.
6: Yeah. So, Kelly.
8: Hi, legend.
6: Kelly. Hi,
1: no
6: Kelly.
1: No one gets.
6: You have to get two cans to steal the Harry Styles tickets.
8: Well, you have to be kind to me because I do wear hearing aids, so that could be a bit of an issue, but I'll give it a go.
6: It could also, it's almost like performance enhancing though, Kelly, you could argue. Have you been able to turn them up? Can you turn them up?
8: Oh, yes. Great idea.
6: Oh, crank it. Kelly, absolutely crank him, I reckon.
1: Careful.
6: Oh, because, be careful as well.
1: Yeah.
6: Crank it responsibly.
1: Because we also turned the mic up here for the can. I don't want to blow our ears off.
6: I'll take back everything about cranking it, Kelly. Just keep it at a good
1: What's
6: volume.
1: A crank on a hearing aid look like, though, Kel? Like, is it, you can't, it surely doesn't go up past a certain point. Or does it hurt if it goes too loud?
8: It's just a tiny minuscule little dot.
6: Okay.
1: But does it hurt if you turn it up too much?
8: Okay. No, it doesn't hurt at all. No.
1: Okay.
6: Oh, well, Kelly, crank it. Absolutely crank it. Okay. Here is, this is the first person who said they're wearing hearing aids playing Can You Hear It? This could be an absolute, it could be everything. Okay, Kelly.
1: Do we let her go, because traditionally it's 16 cans and $10,000. Would we let her go home with the record if we found out she was using...
6: The $10,000.
1: Yeah.
6: Well, I don't have $10,000.
1: No, as in, we let her have the record if she got the record. Do you know that's the question?
6: There'd be a lot of conjecture.
1: Right.
6: A lot of conjecture around the performance enhancer.
1: Yeah.
6: Okay, Kelly, here is can number one.
8: A beer.
1: Oh, Kelly.
6: Doesn't help the performance. There you go. Proof's in the pudding. Sorry, Kelly. That was a soft drink there. It did sound like a beer, though, to be fair. It did sound a bit like a beer.
8: Thanks anyway, guys.
6: No worries.
1: Nice to meet you, Kel. Thanks for the call.
6: Okay, let's go to Sophie here now. Sophie, you need to get more than one can to take Harry Styles tickets off Chase. Are you good to go?
9: Got it.
6: Righto, here we go.
1: Oh, Soph, I'm going to be honest. I think I'm on Chase's team here.
6: Oh, to her face.
1: Well, he's only got one can. I mean, Chase wins. It's his second day here, and he wins with one can. It'd be huge.
9: Beer.
6: Wowee,
1: Sophie. Your bases are tied up.
6: Wow, okay. So, I mean, it doesn't get better than this in radio. So, If you get this can,
1: definitely
6: you steal,
1: does.
6: You steal the Harry Styles tickets off Chase for a second day in a row. Chase, how are you feeling?
7: Oh, mate, surely.
1: You feel like you deserve it, Chase. I mean, because you'd be winning on one can and we're giving you the benefit of the doubt, so...
7: I know. I need a redemption here, lads.
6: It's kind of funny if you get it taken from you again, though, I'm going to be honest. Okay, Sophie, it's over to you. Chase can do no more, but you can. You tell us.
1: I'm on Sophie's team now. End him, Sophie. Finish him.
6: You tell us, beer or soft drink. Here it is.
8: Beer.
6: Let's go to a song. Let's go to a song. It doesn't get more exciting than this. If that is a beer, you have stolen the Harry Styles tickets off Chase. If it was a soft drink, Chase finally gets those tickets that he's so desperate for. Stroth almighty.
1: With one can, it's Will and Woody.
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0: me laugh, I have a buck 75. Will and Woody driving you home.
1: Will and Woody, guys, we're going to get out of here. I hope you're having a wonderful drive home. If you haven't heard, we are finishing up at the end of the year. So, I mean, not like we're counting, but 7.5 weeks of shows to go.
2: There you go.
1: I mean, so, it doesn't sound that good. We're you are counting.
3: You're well off 9 weeks.
2: 9 weeks. So it is a long farewell.
1: Oh, maybe I've heard something you haven't heard. No, I haven't.
2: Oh, no.
1: 1, 2, 3, 4.
3: Hate to take it there, but there's 5 weeks in each survey break, and we've still got 2 more surveys.
1: She's right. We've got 9 weeks of shows to go. It's going to be a great long farewell. That's what we're enjoying here on the show. We're playing some of the stuff that we've done over the last decade.
2: Bloody oath.
1: Every single show. So come and join the party. Like, if you're just joining in.
2: Yeah.
1: Just when I say joining, I mean tuning. If you're just joining in, then tune in earlier in the show. And I think we should be doing more.
2: More reruns?
1: Reruns.
2: Yeah. Well, we'll bring
1: how
2: it up
1: you,
2: in the...
1: How do you feel about that?
2: Obviously amazing. But at the same time, you know, I also want to say to our bosses that are listening, lots of fresh content being produced every day
1: from
2: this great team.
1: It's good gear. It's nice to go back and I'm amazed at some of the gear we've done in this decade.
4: Do you guys want to hear a couple of texts that have come through?
2: I'd love to. You're trying to get us off the subject of reruns for the rest of the year. I like it, Tommy.
4: Summer has said, how can you axe Will and Woody? Sure, just take the last shred of happiness away from us.
2: Oh, that's really sweet from Summer. Thank you, Summer. Thanks for always listening.
4: That was the only text.
2: Oh, there you go. Right, we both paused, but obviously there's a lot. This is
5: Australia. More Aussie than wearing your cozy because you ran out of undies. Oh, no, wait. Is that just lazy? Either way, Ozma.

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0: Chris Dino Dash is back. 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

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Come along to. Or sing out loud to annoy the kids.

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0: Will and Woody, you're probably driving around at the moment. You're driving an Uber. You're driving to go and, let's face it, it could be a late night hookup.
1: Oh, that's
0: late
1: exciting.
0: Late night hookups.
1: That's exciting.
0: I mean, in a former life, this was a very exciting time to be driving a car.
1: Oh, whoa.
0: Right?
1: You'd be nervous.
0: You'd be
1: a little
0: so
1: bit.
0: Nervous.
1: What are you wearing? You probably want, like, because you don't want to be too dressed up.
2: Yeah.
1: Then you're trying too hard.
0: Yes.
1: I was always a fan of just some tracky dacks, but like a nice tracky dack.
0: I think tracky dacks are sexy. Maybe it's just because the connotation that I have with those times of night, but everyone's in trackies.
1: Tracky dacks.
0: Everyone's in trackies
1: like
0: at that time.
1: A hoodie.
0: Yeah, you're wearing a hoodie. Yeah, you want to look like you're casual, but then also you want to look sexy.
1: And smell good.
0: And smell
1: so
0: good.
1: So you can't overdo the smell for mine. You can look casual, but you don't want to smell casual.
0: Yes, exactly right.
1: Anyway, here's our best bits from the show yesterday. Enjoy, Will and Woody.

0: It's Will and Woody keeping you up.
1: Yeah. I'm going to have a soft drink. Can you hear it? It's a beer.
2: Can you hear it? Does he know? Does he know? Does he know? Alrighty, beer or soft drink based on the sound of the can opening. The most cans today is going to win a double pass to go and see Harry Styles.
3: Hottest tickets in town, Harry Styles, together, live in Australia, playing six huge stadium shows starting November 26, including fourth and final Melbourne show. 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
2: Now, we had a man called Chase on the show yesterday who came very close to winning those tickets. Chase, is this the same Chase as yesterday?
4: Sure is, mate. Sure is.
2: You're back,
4: yeah.
2: Chase.
4: Back.
2: All right.
4: I'm back,
3: well,
4: boys.
3: I don't take this as a lack of people who have called up for the Stylesy tickets, because these are the hottest tickets in town, Woods. Mm-hmm. But Chase, we like the redemption arc.
2: Yeah,
3: and it's a fairy tale story. Did you get one? Did you say one can yesterday, Woods?
4: Yeah, we got one yesterday.
2: You got one, but you almost won it with one can.
3: You were the Stephen Bradbury story yesterday. Everyone was cheering for you. But good luck today, mate.
4: Thanks, mate. Oh, soft drink?
2: Here we go, Chase. Here we go. Let's see if we can break the record from yesterday, Chase.
4: I know, we need to.
2: Can number two.
4: Oh, beer?
2: Stranded on one again.
3: Oh, no.
2: Stranded. And now...
4: Oh, you're kidding.
2: Now, Chase, you've got the long wait now. You've set the bar at one can, so for everyone else...
4: I was going to say soft drink as well.
2: Oh, you've got to go with your gut, mate. You've got to go with your gut.
4: Yeah, that's it. Yeah.
2: All right, we'll hold the line, Chase, because knows, mate? Maybe no one else gets a can and you're going to see Harry Styles. Let's go to Kelly here. I think we decided yesterday that if people equal with Chase, he's still got the tickets.
3: Yeah, I think the man in front to make another poor AFL reference.
2: Yeah. So, Kelly.
5: Hi, legend.
2: Kelly, hi. Hi,
3: no
2: Kelly.
3: No one gets.
2: You have to get two cans to steal the Harry Styles tickets.
5: Well, you have to be kind to me because I do wear hearing aids, so that could be a bit of an issue, but I'll give it a go.
2: It could also, it's almost like performance enhancing though, Kelly, you could argue.
3: This,
2: have you been able to turn them up? Can you turn them up?
5: Oh, yes. Great idea.
2: Oh, crank him. Kelly, absolutely crank him, I reckon.
3: Careful.
2: Oh, be careful as well.
3: Yeah.
2: Crank it responsibly.
3: Because we also turned the mic up here for the can. I don't want to blow our ears off.
2: I'll take back everything about cranking it, Kelly. Just keep it at a good
3: volume.
2: What's
3: a crank on a hearing aid look like, though, Kel? Like, is it... You can't... It surely doesn't go up past a certain point. Or does it hurt if it goes to that?
5: It's just a tiny, minuscule little dot.
2: Okay.
3: But does it hurt if you turn it up too much?
5: Okay. No, it doesn't hurt at all. No, okay.
3: Oh,
2: well, Kelly, crank it. Absolutely crank it. Okay, here is... this is the first person who said they're wearing hearing aids playing Can You Hear It? This could be an absolute, like... It could be everything. Okay, Kelly.
3: Do we let her go, you know, because traditionally it's 16 cans and $10,000. Would we let her go home with the record if we found out she was using...
2: The $10,000?
3: Yeah.
2: Well, I don't have $10,000.
3: No, as in, like, we let her have the record if she got the record. You know, that's the question.
2: There'd be a lot of conjecture.
3: There'd be
2: a lot of conjecture around the performance enhancement.
3: Yeah.
2: Okay, Kelly, here is can number one.
5: A beer.
3: Oh, Kelly.
2: Doesn't help the performance. There you go. Proof's in the pudding. Sorry, Kelly. That was a soft drink there. It did sound a bit like a beer, though, to be fair.
5: Thanks anyway, guys.
2: No worries.
3: Nice to meet you, Kel. Thanks for the call.
2: Okay, let's go to Sophie here now. Sophie, you need to get more than one can to take Harry Styles tickets off Chase. Are you good to go?
6: Got it.
2: Righto, here we go.
3: Oh, Soph, I'm going to be honest. I think I'm on Chase's team here.
2: Oh, to her face.
3: Well, he's only got one can. I mean, Chase wins. It's his second day here, and he wins with one can. It'd be huge.
6: Beer.
2: Wowee, Sophie.
3: Okay. Your bases are tied up.
2: Wow. Okay. So, I mean, it doesn't get better than this in radio. So, if you get this can, you steal the Harry Styles tickets off Chase for a second day in a row. Chase, how are you feeling?
4: Oh, mate, jolly.
3: You feel like you deserve it, Chase. I mean, because you'd be winning on one can and we're giving you the benefit of the doubt, so...
4: I know. Oh, no, I need a redemption here, lads.
2: It's kind of funny if you get it taken from you again, though, I'm going to be honest. Okay, Sophie, it's over to you. Chase can do no more, but you can. You tell us.
3: I'm on Sophie's team now. End him, Sophie. Finish him.
2: You tell us, beer or soft drink. Here it is.
5: Beer.
2: Let's go to a song. Let's go to a song. It doesn't get more exciting than this. If that is a beer, you have stolen the Harry Styles tickets off Chase. If it was a soft drink, Chase finally gets those tickets that he's so desperate for. Struth almighty.
3: With one can.
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0: early. It's Will and Woody keeping you up.
1: Harry Styles tickets for the person who can get the most in Can You Hear It every day this week. It's Will and Woody. I've said it. Done again. Can you hear it? Can you hear it? I don't know what is going on.
2: That's all right, mate. That's all
1: right.
2: We're getting a long rest in 2 months.
1: It's like I'm losing my powers.
2: Oh, no.
1: You know?
2: Oh, no. Well, Lucky, I'm still on fire over here, mate. Don't you worry. If you have just joined us, by the way, it couldn't be more exciting. So, Chase played yesterday. He got one can. He came very close to getting the Harry Styles ticket.
1: Yeah.
2: The last caller snatched them off him by getting two cans. Chase has called again today. He's so desperate for those Harry Styles tickets. He's managed to get through everyone. Sophie, before the song, she had one can.
1: Yeah.
2: She guessed beer.
1: Yeah.
2: For her second can. Now, Sophie, you are on the line.
3: Hi.
2: Hi.
1: No.
2: Sophie, if this is a beer, you have stolen the tickets off Chase once again. Any guilt there?
4: Guilt there?
2: Any guilt there?
3: Not really. Sorry, Chase.
2: Not really.
1: No, you're all right. No guilt.
2: No guilt. And how are you feeling, Chase?
4: Nah, I reckon she's definitely got it.
2: Is that right? Okay. Sophie and Chase, I guess. Yeah. It was a soft drink, which means Chase still has the tickets. Chase still has...
3: No.
1: Yes, and there's good news and bad news for you, Chase. The good news is... The good news is, Chase, you currently have your hands on the tickets.
2: Massive. Who would you take? Who would you take, Chase? Who would you take?
4: Oh, I'd definitely have to take my wife.
2: Oh, wow.
1: Yeah, right. Good for you, Chase. Great story. The bad news is that given that we've decided to fill the show with Can You Hear It? Because it's very convenient for us. We're gonna take some more calls.
4: That's all right, mate.
1: So
4: I'll have to come back tomorrow.
1: No, man.
2: Hey, you might still win.
1: You're still in the lead.
2: Okay.
1: You're still in the lead.
2: But we've got Maeve here, who is now going to be playing. Remember, if she gets two cans, she will steal the tickets off you. Maeve, are you ready to go?
5: Yeah, I'm ready. Let's go.
2: All right, let's go. Can one.
5: I'm going to have to go beer.
2: Nice, Maeve. That's one can. Very good. So, once again.
5: Let's go. Woo.
2: Let's go.
1: Let's go.
2: Once again, you are all tied with Chase. Poor Chase over there. He's a nervous wreck. Maeve, if you get this second can, you steal the Harry Styles tickets off Chase. Ready to go?
5: Yeah, very nerve-wracking. Let's go.
1: Are you a big Harry Styles fan, Maeve? Because let's face it, it's become very apparent that Chase is just doing this for his wife because he's...
5: Definitely.
1: Yeah.
5: Number one fan.
2: Okay,
1: well, there you go. Right. So now I'm on Maeve's team.
2: I'm oscillating.
1: Team Maeve.
2: I'm oscillating.
1: Team Maeve.
2: Maeve, here is can number two.
5: Okay, I'm definitely going to have to go beer on that one.
2: Chase has still got the tickets. That was a soft drink. I'm sorry to celebrate, Maeve, but it's extraordinary.
1: Chase is on my thread.
2: How are we feeling, Chase?
4: I can't believe it, to be honest. One can.
2: But we've got time for one more call there, Chase. Let's go to Andrea. Andrea.
1: Wait, let's. This is the last call, though.
2: Promise.
1: This is the last call, Chase. The final hurdle, my friend.
4: Let's go, lads.
2: You ready to go, Andrea?
6: I am. Ready to go.
2: Okay, can one.
6: I'm going to say beer.
2: Uh-oh. Yes, that's correct.
1: Yes,
2: Andrea. You have one can, Andrea. Here we go again.
1: He's got no fingernails at this point, Chase.
4: Nah, hardly.
2: Okay. This is awesome. I love this. Okay, Andrea, if you get this second can, you will be stealing the Harry Styles tickets off Chase. And Chase, I promise this is the last player, okay? So this is it. This is you or Andrea based on this can. Here we go. Andrea, are you ready?
6: Ready.
2: Okay.
4: Goodbye.
6: I'm going to say beer.
2: You going to see Harry Styles, Andrea?
1: Yeah, done it! knocked him out at the final hurdle. And if you got anything to say to Chase, Andrea, your worthy opponent.
7: I'm so sorry, Chase.
4: Nah, good on you. You deserve it.
1: It is true. Yeah. She does deserve it. She did get two cans. I mean, you walking away with Harry Styles tickets for getting one can feels almost unjust. There's a sense of wrongness, but there's such a sense of rightness about it as well. I mean, that's...
2: It does.
1: So you're really ambivalent listening to this bit, aren't you? You're on Chase's team, but he doesn't deserve it. No, should we have him back tomorrow, Woods?
2: I mean, over to you, Chase. Are you free same time tomorrow, my friend?
4: Mate, I'll give it another crack. Hopefully you can get more than one can, yeah?
2: That'd be good, mate. Get practicing tonight. Get your partner to crack some cans for you tonight, all right? Blindfold him.
4: We'll have a few bevies then.
2: Beautiful. Well, you can't see the can. Jeez. You can't see the can.
1: Oh, and then we play Watermelon Sugar. My God. All right.
2: Chase will be back tomorrow.
1: Chase will be back tomorrow. Can you hear it? It's back tomorrow. The Harry Styles tickets are back tomorrow. Harry Styles together live in Australia playing six huge stadium shows starting November 26th, including the fourth and final Melbourne show. Tickets and info at livenation.com.au. Battle of the Gens is right up next. Junior producer Annalise in the studio defending the honour of Gen Z for the 20th last time.
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0: And they're working. It's Will and Woody keeping you up.
1: We are wrapping up the show at the end of the year, which is, sad. So, but also kind of, you know, beautiful and, you know, all the things that, that come with saying goodbye to something. Mm. It's been a decade in this studio. So every day, my request was whole show, Time Machine, which is just reruns.
2: Yeah.
1: It's a nice way of saying reruns.
2: Yeah.
1: We're going to be doing some of our best bits a little bit later on in the show. So stick around for that. I'm really enjoying that spot, actually. It's kind of beautiful. That's a beautiful thing. Right now, though, I think we've only got a few of these left.
2: Two. Wow. This is the second last
1: only two.
2: Battle of the Gens.
1: Is Annalise going somewhere in 2 weeks?
2: She is, which we can now
1: announce. We can say, I was being coy. I was deliberately being in the... Oh, well, let's talk about that quickly before we get into Battle of the Gens, because that's important.
2: Do you want to tell everyone the opportunity that you've been offered and that you have taken on board, which kicks off in...
3: I leave for my new job. I got a new job. Oh, my God. I'm going to EP, executive produce, Chris, Amy and Jack on Kiss Sydney Breakfast.
1: Yay. Cool.
2: Such a good choice by the company. You're the right person for the job.

0: It's so exciting. I'm so excited to go go meet Dr. Chris Brown in person, Amy Gerard, Jack Charles. It's an amazing team and you guys should listen.
1: 100%. That's it. Well, if you're in, if you're
2: this
1: in
2: wasn't
1: Sydney,
2: a chance to plug
1: Sydney,
2: the show.
1: Sure.
2: As I said yesterday, I was like, the loyalty is switched so
0: 6
2: quickly.
0: 6 a.m. in the morning, KISS 106.5.
2: Nice. Well, no, good. That's what they're your show now, man. That's going to be so strange, you
0: it's
2: not being
0: be
2: on
0: so
2: this show.
0: Weird.
2: So you're leaving, I mean, in next Friday, is that right? It's your last show?
0: Last show's next Friday. So
2: it's
0: we've
2: gonna
0: feel, 6 years
2: so
0: we've
2: how long
0: together.
2: Have you been with us? Yeah. 6 years.
0: Yeah, I know.
2: Yeah, so
0: you guys were, like, I was on this show when I was 20. I'm now 26.
2: Yeah, we've done the maths.
0: Yeah.
2: So you were at reception when we started.
0: Yeah, I was on the street team and I was filling in for reception.
1: Yeah. And you filled in for the show a couple of times?
0: I filled in for the show. My first experience with you guys was when you were doing this like hot dog challenge in the sand.
2: Doesn't sound
0: you,
2: like us.
0: You I buried hot, jo- hot dogs.
1: Hot dog hunt. Yeah, we hot did a hot dog hunt with dog a hunt. Pack of kids.
0: Yes.
1: Yeah, it was a hot bit. It was a hot bit. We really were good, good 6 years ago.
2: I hope that
1: ago.
2: Comes up in the time machine.
1: Yeah, right. Any highlights? Oh, should we do, we'll do highlights
0: we'll do it.
1: Next
0: We've
1: week.
0: We've got so much time. Yeah,
2: I'm going to do a highlight. I'm going to do a quick highlight.
1: We're chucking a quick highlight now and then we'll do more highlights.
2: Yeah, quick highlight. Yeah, we've got time. Don't worry.
0: Oh, my God. I got to interview Louis Tomlinson, which
2: oh,
0: is
2: just
0: from
2: for
0: One
2: you.
0: Direction.
2: Oh, sorry. I thought you were going to say something about it. Oh, yeah.
1: Nothing to do with us.
2: This is my favorite bit of me.
1: Which basically anything where you two weren't involved.
3: It's Will and Woody's Battle of the Gens.
2: Can we call you for Battle of the Gens in the next few weeks?
0: If you want. I might be asleep, but sure. Like if I answer.
2: You're going to be asleep, mate. We're going to be calling you at 4:30 on a Tuesday.
1: You're doing breakfast
0: I know.
1: Radio.
0: I'm working. I have to wake up at 4 a.m.
2: Do you think you're going to sleep in this job?
0: I don't know. I actually don't know if I'm a morning person. I've got to figure it out.
1: Don't say that too loud. She's the big bosses that have decided
0: right,
1: to give
0: the
1: you
0: paper.
1: The job.
0: It's fine.
1: She's great in the morning. She's
2: all right. Well, you'll probably be busy with other things. That's fair enough. But we're going to do a...
1: We'll just do reruns of Battle of the Gens for the rest of the year. Surely. Surely.
2: Yeah, maybe.
1: The best
2: maybe.
1: Bits of Battle of the
2: maybe.
1: Gens.
2: Oh, she might be live.
0: Maybe
2: might
0: I might be
2: live.
0: In the Sydney studio.
2: Yeah, yeah. I was going to say,
1: I see what you're doing.
2: Come
1: I see what you're doing.
2: Mate.
1: Sorry.
2: Come on.
1: Just
2: yes.
1: picking up what you're
0: so
1: saying.
0: So random.
1: Just picking up what you're yes. saying.
0: Doing the same celebs.
1: Live for the rest of the year. Sorry. I'm with you guys.
2: Yeah, yeah, cool.
1: Now, this is definitely a live one. We'll kick off with one before we go to a song.
0: Great.
1: And we'll do more on the other side.
0: Amazing.
1: Name three people who have played Batman.
0: Ooh, okay, Batman. Robert Pattinson.
2: Oh, it's so funny you go to that first. I mean, I don't know why I'm surprised, but he was, can I just say, bloody good.
1: Very good. Oh, yeah.
2: Couldn't believe
1: gritty.
2: It.
1: Very raw and
2: it's
1: gritty.
2: It is the poison chalice, that gig, and he binned it.
1: Yeah.
2: Only
0: bin.
2: To be outdone by Colin Farrell.
0: Exactly,
2: Colin Firth
1: and Colin Farrell have played Batman.
2: Which one, Colin Firth or Colin Farrell played Batman?
0: I was going to say Farrell, but it's wrong.
2: You reckon Colin Farrell played Batman?
0: Well, you said his name, so I thought you were like giving me a little hint.
2: No, Colin,
1: give me two more.
2: Colin Firth played the Penguin in Bob Pattinson's
0: That's
2: Batman,
0: right.
2: which got him his own TV show because he was so good.
0: Oh, really?
2: Yeah,
0: amazing. Okay, yeah. Slay for him.
1: Do we have two more?
0: Yeah, there's the Batman from Batman Begins and The Dark Knight. I know his face. I know it because Heath Ledger played the Joker, and then Maggie Gyllenhaal stepped in for.
2: Yes.
1: That's not the question. At least who played Batman?
0: It's Chris someone.
1: Chris?
0: I'm
2: Hemsworth.
0: No, he's Thor.
2: Nice.
0: Oh, can I have a song? I actually need. I know it.
1: Yeah, we'll give you a song.
2: You reckon you know it?
0: I definitely know it. It's important.
1: Throw one more name out there before we go to a song.
0: Batman. I don't know any other. Like, I think it's only Batman Begins.
1: You know the movies. You know Heath Ledger.
0: I know, because I
1: Joker.
0: Listened to this podcast that Woody suggested called What Went Wrong.
2: Oh, yeah.
0: And there was a great episode on.
2: About that, does it? You're halfway through a conversation with Woody and he starts giving you the backstories for Along Came Polly and you're like, shut up.
0: Ask me about Evan Almighty. I know the tea.
1: Yeah.
0: I do.
2: No,
0: I do.
2: Not you as well.
0: I'm deep.
1: We'll talk away from Will.
2: Please.
0: But they talked about there's lots of Batman franchises. And Batman.
1: Let's go to a song. Let's go to a song. Keep thinking about it. You can't Google. No Googling.
0: Yeah, it's really hard not to. Because I know the guy who was in...
2: People can call 131065 if you know the answer. Help Annalise out. That's a great idea because she is stuck.
0: Dust, get on
2: stuck.
0: The phones.
2: It's Will and Woody. RFM.
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0: Replace your Z's with W's. It's Will and Woody keeping you up.
1: Junior producer Annalise is in here for the second last time to talk all things generational.
2: It's Will and Woody's Battle of the Gens.
1: I'm losing it. I'm telling you, I'm losing it. I'm losing my
3: powers.
1: It's
3: a good time to lose.
1: I'm losing my powers. We're on the way out. A part of me is checked out and I can't stop it. It's strange.
3: That's fine, mate.
1: Anyway, look, Annalise is our producer. We just found out, by the way, if you're just joining us, the lovely Annalise has been on the show for 6 years. She's been in the studio, probably proper for a couple of years, I'd say now. Oh, just a year, is it?
4: Yeah. Oh, no, like, I've been sitting in the studio every day for
1: a long time now.
4: Yeah, like 6 months. But it feels like a long time.
1: It feels like a long, long time. Yeah. Anyway,
3: longer than that.
1: You've been a big part of the show.
4: Battle of the Gens I've been doing for a while.
1: For a very long time. Yeah. And we're super proud of you because you're going on to EP, the new breakfast show in Sydney on Kiss.
4: Yes.
1: Huge for you, AB.
4: Anyone has a room?
1: Bloody awesome.
4: Let me know.
1: They couldn't have picked a better person for the job. That was weird. We're doing Battle of the Gens, though, finding out which generation is most out of touch for the second last time. So you're a Gen Z-er.
4: Yes.
1: This is, Woods, we've got her on the Batman front. I think I almost want to let her go here because this is painful.
3: I want to give her one more chance to get them because it feels like you're close. So we've said to you, name three people who have played Batman. You obviously said Robert Pattinson.
4: Yeah.
3: Which is classic your generation to bring up him. He did do a great performance, but he is the most recent one. Name two more people who have played Batman.
4: I actually don't know it, but I know the movie, Batman Begins. Michael Caine's in it. Like, it's not Michael Caine, though.
3: Yeah, it does.
4: It's
3: not.
4: He plays... He's the assistant. Oh, no, that's Morgan Freeman. Isn't it Morgan Freeman in the movie?
1: Morgan Freeman's in it.
3: Is Lucius Fox. And Michael Caine
1: is butler, Alfred.
4: Alfred, that's it.
3: Okay. Any other guesses or are we going to go to the calls?
4: Go to the calls.
3: Let's go to Peter here. Lots of people have called up. Peter, give us the answer. Yep. Two more people who have played Batman.
5: Christian Bale.
4: Christian Bale! Yes!
1: Oh, no. Christian Bale.
4: Christian Bale.
1: And, who's the other one, Peter?
5: Google it.
1: No, don't Google it. There's a very obvious one. Who did the sexy Batman with the nipples?
5: Sorry?
1: He lives in Italy now. He very famously
5: lives in Italy
1: on a lake. He's the Nespresso guy.
4: Oh, George Clooney.
1: George Clooney was in Batman Forever.
4: Really?
3: Yes. You could have said Ben Affleck. You could have said Michael Keaton. You could have said Adam
4: Michael
3: West.
4: Michael Keaton.
3: Yes, I said
4: Michael Caine.
1: We know.
4: Michael's a pretty common name.
3: Yeah. Okay, next question.
1: Okay, so earlier this year, Bonnie Tyler died.
4: Oh, yes.
1: Don't know.
3: Who's Bonnie Tyler?
1: I was like, singer. Okay, great. All right, so.
3: Could you name one of
1: what we've got? We're going to make it a bit easier for you.
4: Thank God.
1: we'll play you some Bonnie Tyler songs.
4: Okay, great.
1: And then you can just tell us what you think they are.
4: I feel like I will know them. They will probably have
1: been big songs. They were big songs. I got

0: I know it. It's in my skip list, though. So that, if that comes on, I usually skip.
1: Really? I love that song.
2: Cop that, Bonnie.
1: Brass in, it was on the Special K ad for a long time. Brass in Pocket. Bonnie Tyler hit.
2: Mm-hmm.
1: Another Bonnie Tyler one for you.
0: And then Whitney Houston did a cover of it, so everyone thinks Whitney Houston's the OG, but really, it's Bonnie Tyler.
1: There you go. Is that right? Didn't know that.
2: I didn't know that
1: either. Time of your life. Time of your life, Bonnie Tyler.
0: No, that's I Will Always Love You. I've mucked it up.
1: You were talking about Dolly Parton.
0: I
1: Will Always Love You.
0: Yeah. I Will Always Love You with Dolly Parton. And Whitney Houston did a remake and everyone thought it was that. But the Whitney Houston one was... No, I'm in the world. Take me out. Go somewhere
2: else. I'd love to. I'd love to take you out of that world. Let's
1: name another Batman.
0: Michael Keaton.
2: We have another Bonnie Tyler.
1: Yeah, oh yeah.
2: There.
1: Another Bonnie Tyler.
0: Oh, yes.
2: Yes.
1: Yes.
0: Keep believing. What's this in? Dirty Dancing.
1: There's so many things that are incorrect right now.
0: Baby?
1: I'm struggling to hold on to reality. Okay. I just going to clear the air. None of them are Bonnie Tyler songs.
0: Oh, well. That's in Dirty Dancing, isn't it?
1: No, that's in Flashdance.
0: Oh.
1: Like, it's just, you're in it. You are in, you're, the ground you're standing on is crumbling.
0: It's a dance movie.
1: Nothing is real. This is a Bonnie Tyler song.
0: Oh, now I'm only falling apart.
1: Now you have to sing the rest of it. Go for it.
0: Nothing I can do. Total eclipse of the heart.
1: She's got it. Well done. Wowie.
0: Finish on high. I liked Bonnie Tyler.
1: That's a trainer.
0: Oh, yes, from Shrek. Hero to the end of the night. No. Gingerbread man's running. He's gotta be strong and he's gotta be fast. He falls into the moat of milk.
1: God.
2: Sydney breakfast show's gonna be fine.
1: I was
2: absolutely
1: say the
2: fine.
1: Same thing.
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0: It's Will and Woody, and yes, you're probably on the way home. I don't know why you'd still be up at this hour, to be honest. Maybe you're just tuning in for the best bits of us.
1: Yeah, but this
0: we go home after this bit.
1: I know, but this bit's important. And just know we're here. We're with you. And we love you more than anything.
0: Wow.
2: We love you.
0: That's nice. Buy a DJ Will t-shirt. Are they still for sale?
1: Hard to say.
0: Okay. 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
1: Can't hurt to try. Can't hurt to try. But I'm just saying, like, I haven't checked it for a while and there may have been a huge flood of demand all of a sudden.
0: I think most likely not. We're losing them.
1: It's like losing who? T-shirts?
0: No, everyone listening.
1: Everyone listening.
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1: Oh.
0: I'm next.
1: Will and Woody.

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0: Kalgoorlie. It's Will and Woody keeping you up.
1: Woods.
2: Okay, so a friend of mine, and I cannot name who this friend is because they're a little bit sensitive around what happened to them a couple of weeks ago, but a friend of mine experienced a, I'm going to call it a medical episode, that is equal parts terrifying and hilarious.
1: Okay.
2: I never thought a medical episode could be so beautifully equal, scary.
1: I'm sure
2: funny.
1: That happens all the time. You know, we got that call from the guy who went to emergency with a bowling bin up his bum.
2: Oh, true.
1: Like, that's terrifying.
2: I think that's just 100% funny. I don't reckon that's scary at all.
1: That's
2: I reckon
1: scary.
2: That's just very,
1: I'm pretty
2: very
1: sure
2: funny.
1: If you've got a bowling, that would be scary to go through.
2: A little bit of fear there as well. Okay, well, this is another great example of it's funny and it's scary.
1: Yeah, yeah.
2: So, someone that I know quite well was getting really bad gastro. Shocking gastro.
1: Yeah.
2: Okay, so it was vomiting and out the other end.
1: Yep.
2: Right? It was so intense that at some point during the night, they experienced short-term amnesia.
1: What do you mean?
2: They pooped themselves to short-term memory loss.
1: You find this way
2: you,
1: too funny.
2: What
1: does the short-term memory loss look like?
2: Doesn't know where they are. What is happening?
1: Hang on.
2: Where am I? Like Jason Bourne. Like all of a sudden.
1: No, Jason.
2: No, yes, like Jason
1: they weren't,
2: Bourne.
1: They weren't. They also weren't amazing at martial arts.
2: As in, they knew who they were, but they were like, where am I? And like, what's happening? What am I doing?
1: Wow.
2: And then 10 seconds later, where am I? What
1: Whoa,
2: am I doing?
1: Oh, that's scary.
2: And that,
1: what,
2: so that,
1: in
2: that's
1: like a pool
2: part.
1: Of their own vomit?
2: Yeah. Yeah. And like, why am I on the ground? Why am I nude? If they were nude. So, but they're just very confused, right? But then that's scary.
1: Mm.
2: On the funny side, it's just I cannot believe someone could put themselves so hard that they've caused short-term memory loss. But I was hearing this through a third party and I'm just so confused. And, you know, we're laughing and learning on this radio show.
1: Mm.
2: I just want to know what is actually happening in the brain for someone to put themselves to short-term memory loss. And thankfully, we haven't just got a doctor, my friends.
1: No.
2: We have got Professor
1: Laurie
2: McMahon, who joins us on the phone right now.
1: Yeah, my dad.
2: Yes.
1: Hey, Dad.
3: Hi, guys.
2: Professor, my first question is, have you experienced anyone who has gone through this before?
3: Well, it's not exactly my area, Woody, but, but having said that, just listening to you, what it sounds like is that he might have lost enough fluid or been septic enough to have passed out so that his loss of consciousness put him in that strange place where he was confused, didn't know what he was doing or where he was. So either the infection itself or just plain fluid loss, and he dropped his blood pressure and passed out, probably what happened.
2: Right.
1: Wow.
2: But so the memory loss, Laurie, went on for like quite a while. Like there was a lot of confusion and like, and I'm talking like, I'm not sure if you've seen 50 First Dates with Adam Sandler and Drew Barrymore, but like.
1: Oh, you would have seen that, I reckon, Dad.
3: Yeah.
1: Great movie.
2: It's a great movie.
1: Dad's got a bigger DVD repertoire than you do. You've got no idea, mate. He knows his way around a flick.
2: We'll talk offline about our DVDs, Laurie, because I'm involved. But I'm not sure if you remember from that film, 2 Second Tom, but like it was like that.
3: Yes, it's hard to know, isn't it? You're getting it third hand, and exactly what happened is
1: he's questioning your source, basically.
2: As in, the story sounds BS to me.
1: Thanks, Dad.
3: Okay, no problem.
2: See you, Laurie.
1: All right, see you, Dad.
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1: Woodrow, we've only got a few shows left in Will and Woody. I'm going to be saying that for quite a while, so I need to rephrase that. We're finishing up at the end of the year.
2: Yeah.
1: But the way that we are celebrating that in a convenient and also we're doing reruns.
2: Bloody oath,
1: but
2: mate.
1: We're calling it a time machine.
3: We're going back.
4: Let's go back in time.
3: Going back in time. Tell me you built a time machine.
2: We want to do this because it's easy for us. Like, it's a little bit lazy, but also you guys want us to do this.
1: It's also quite nostalgic. Like, I mean, you know, you do a show every day for 8 years. There's a lot of stuff that I've completely forgotten about.
2: As have I, which is actually a little bit scary, I'm finding. But Annalise is in the studio.
1: Oh, like, I remember. Do you remember when we get it played back, though, don't you?
2: Yeah, me too.
1: Oh, no.
2: No black holes here.
1: Oh, no.
2: Annalise, no. For the main reason that...
1: I think that speaks to where you were at early on in our radio career, I think.
2: Yeah, I had shingles.
1: Yeah.
2: For most of the first few years of Drive. I was so stressed, I broke out in shingles.
1: Yeah.
2: And hid it from everyone.
1: Accidentally dated a drug dealer. Accidentally. Got a stress.
2: That is true.
1: Accidentally.
2: That is true. We call her a trafficker. But anyway, let's go to...
1: How'd you change the locks on his house?
2: Yeah. Annalise, over to you. Because I can't remember.
1: It was early on.
2: Yeah, no, we'll put that down.
5: I've got a memory for you guys.
2: Okay, great.
5: We had a beautiful character on the show who would come on every Friday and give us a hypothetical. Do you remember his name?
2: Yes, Joel. Joel's hypothetical.
5: Amazing.
6: It was a hypothetical.
7: It's a hypothetical.
8: Joel's hypothetical.
5: Oh, God, I forgot about that opener. I hated that.
1: You had a bit of a thing for Joel.
5: I didn't have a thing
1: for
5: Joel. No, I
1: you
5: never did.
1: Like every other man that walks in through the door here.
5: No.
1: Well, hey, you didn't even meet him. He was just on the phone. Actually, no, you flew up.
2: Yes.
1: You flew up to hang out with Joel in Sydney. You did.
5: I did do that. Okay. That is correct. Great. But I didn't have a thing for him.
1: You thought he was cute.
5: No, I thought he was very charismatic on the phone, but I didn't have a thing for him. I just
1: some
5: was a
1: stage,
5: professional.
1: The wall's going to come down, Annalise, and everyone just needs to
5: I'll
1: know
5: admit
1: that you
5: when
1: develop,
5: I have, no,
1: you know, you won't
5: I
1: admit when you have a
5: crush. No, I will. I will at some point
2: we
5: in
2: all...
5: the future.
1: I'm sorry, but yesterday that came up and you didn't admit to it.
5: Yeah, because there's a lot of things at play and circumstances.
1: So you won't admit.
5: And
1: anyway,
5: my mum listens.
2: We also all agree that Joel was better looking than expected.
1: He was cute.
2: I didn't think he was hot based on his voice, but then I saw a photo of him. He rides a motorbike. He's a very sexy guy.
5: Yes.
2: But he also used to deliver incredible hypotheticals for us every Friday. My first question is, before we play any audio of Joel, my experience of Joel was he was like a highlight of the week. Every Friday he'd come on, give a hypothetical. Mm. You and I loved the bit.
1: I hate to draw a common thread here, but minimal work involved for you and me. So, like, there was a reason that we loved the bit.
2: Those are my favourite bits.
1: The guy came on, he pitched a topic, we spoke about it for 15 minutes.
2: Yep, classic Friday show.
1: It was a Friday, yeah.
2: Why did he just disappear? Because we were not privy to the conversations where he was cut from the show.
5: So, I think he kind of got to the point where... I'll pull the curtain down. He had some unbelievable hypotheticals, but it got to the point where then I was coming up with the hypotheticals. And so...
2: Oh, you were doing
5: And you
2: the
5: guys
2: work.
5: Were delivering some pretty crazy feedback. You're like, oh, I wasn't his best today.
1: Oh, and you were sitting there...
2: yours.
5: And I don't know, guys. That was a pretty good one.
2: Oh, my God. They did get worse.
5: They got worse.
2: And they were yours.
5: Yeah, ketchup in the fridge or pantry, I'm sure, was one of them. I don't know. But here are some of his favourites.
1: Not even a hypothetical.
9: Let's say in my will, I was like, I want Gordon Ramsay or Jamie Oliver or someone of that level. To cook me and eat me. Would you do it? $10 million, but for the rest of your life, there's a snail following you. And if that snail catches you, you're dead. Would you still have a few drinks, you know, responsibly, if every third there was a 10% chance that you'd wet your pants?
2: That was a good one. That was a really good one. Please tell me we're getting Joel on up next for one more hypothetical.
5: Well... No.
1: What?
2: Sorry, I assumed we were setting up for that.
1: I've got two breaks here on the run sheet. We're going to a song and then it says Time Machine Part 2.
2: What's the plan?
1: What's part two?
5: I wanted to... You remember the time you came on and you shared that brilliant story about the robbery?
2: I thought we would give that even more time.
5: I
1: would love
5: to
1: hear from Joel again. Do you still talk to him or is it weird between you two?
5: Shall I give him a call? We can give him a call up next. You can hear the story and we can...
2: Get one final hypothetical from Joel.
5: Okay,
2: I'd like that.
5: Good. Let me just go come up with one.
1: No, he doesn't need a hypothetical. Maybe we can even just have a chat with him.
2: We can ask him.
1: Yeah.
2: He might be sitting on one.
1: Did Annalise have a crack at you when she flew up to Sydney to see you?
5: No. That's not true.
1: No. It's sounding truer.
5: You do it to yourself every time.
2: Yeah, put it down.
1: Why?
2: Poor girl. She's squirming.
5: Why?
2: She's
5: squirming.
1: She can't just have a crack at everyone that walks in the studio and walk over to Queen City Hills.
5: I don't. All
2: right, let's go to a song. Let's all have a cold shower.
1: I'm all good.
2: Next, well, someone does. Up next, Joel from Joel's Hypotheticals coming on the show. It's Will and Woody. RFM.

0: It's Will and Woody keeping you up.
1: We're going back.
2: Let's go back in time.
1: Going back in time. You tell me you built a time machine?
3: So this week, or today, sorry, because we are doing this every day for the next few months. Bloody
4: absolutely. I'm pushing for the whole show.
3: The whole show of just our best bits.
4: We've done nearly a decade of shows.
3: Yeah, I still don't reckon we've got that many best bits.
4: I never said best bits. That's called Time Machine for a reason.
3: Clever. Very clever.
4: It was best bits. Yeah. Don't get me wrong. We're struggling to make the week. But yeah. Time Machine.
3: Yeah, just happened in the past.
4: Some really bad stuff.
3: Absolutely. But as long as it's in the past,
4: it's fine. It fits under Time Machine.
3: So what we're focusing on today, and Annalise, you've brought this today, is Joel, a lovely lad called Joel. He's to come on every single Friday and give us hypothetical questions.
5: Yes.
3: Which we've discovered before the song, he actually ran out of hypotheticals.
5: Pretty
3: and
5: early
3: you
5: on.
3: Were actually feeding him hypothetical questions.
5: Yes, yes. There was a few that were pretty average that.
3: And then eventually we just cut him from the show.
5: Yeah. Yeah. I feel think, like you know what? We cut him straight after he went to the Arias for us.
4: I was just about to ask you, why did you fly up to Sydney to see him? And that's because he was doing the Arias for us. He
5: was so our, I was
4: that's also
5: him.
4: Classically lazy from us. Send the guy who's never done anything to go under the red carpet at the Arias.
3: He was showing our
4: red
3: cards,
4: carpets
3: aren't we?
4: Well, just so everyone knows, I'm loving this gently tapping the fourth wall we're doing, but the Arias or any red carpet is easily the worst media job you will ever do, ever.
3: It's just a zoo and everyone's fighting for position.
4: It's
3: and
4: a shocking,
3: jostling,
4: shocking thing
3: you've got
4: to
3: someone
4: do.
3: For 20 seconds.
4: Yes.
3: They can't really
4: it's
3: hear you.
4: It's horrible.
3: Hence why we sent Joel.
4: That's why we sent him.
5: I was there producing him. I've never been to a red carpet before, so I just thought like, you know,
4: casual
5: Troye
4: Sivan
5: would walk
4: yeah,
5: over.
4: Yeah, yeah. You gotta,
5: Troye
4: yeah.
5: Sivan does you not gotta, just walk
4: nah,
5: over.
4: Yeah.
5: So
4: you
5: have
4: you
5: to
4: lasso
5: awkwardly,
4: them, don't you?
5: You have to yell out, Troye, Will and Woody! And then Will and Woody aren't there as well.
3: Yeah, no, that's it.
4: Yeah. I didn't think about that.
5: We did that with Rove as well. We're like, Rove, Will and Woody! And he's like, searching for them.
4: Oh, because they're blinded by the lights on the, yeah. Anyway, more on red carpets tomorrow. For now, though, should we just play Joel's hypothetical? This,
3: so story,
4: this is a
3: story
4: fan
3: that
4: favourite from Joel.
5: Yes.
4: Yeah. During his time on air.
3: Did your car got stolen last week or something? That's why you couldn't come on?
6: We had a little attempted robbery at our shop.
4: Bloody hell. You got him in the end, did you say?
6: He's gone for the till.
4: Oh, yeah, smart.
3: Of course.
4: That's
3: but,
4: what you,
3: but,
4: yeah. I thought you were thinking. You were thinking what I was thinking, which was gone in 60 seconds, weren't you?
3: Cars and tyres.
4: We all were. I thought he was trying to take the cars. I was just imagining Nicolas Cage style operation.
3: But well, anyway,
4: he went for the till.
6: And he got trapped between me and the other guy.
4: Did you wrestle him? What did you do? So, citizen's arrest.
6: It was like, we were wrestling for like half an hour. And he'd be like,
4: You were wrestling
6: like,
4: him
6: oh,
4: for
6: I
4: half an hour? You wrestled him?
6: Yeah, while the cops got there.
4: Shut up.
3: Oh, my God.
4: Hang on. So 2v1, it took you half an hour to pin the guy down.
6: It sounds terrible, but he'd lie down. Well, you're going to sound dumb. I'm going to sound really stupid. And he'd go, all right. I'm not going to run away. Just let me up. I'm going to relax. And we'd be like, all right, no worries. And we let him out, and then he'd like strip a layer of clothing off and yank it away. And then we grab him again. And then by the end of it, him and me were both shirtless.
4: That's great.
6: And I had to relay this, because I had to make like a police statement. And I was relaying this. And I was going, I know how dumb this sounds. I get it. But it's exactly how it went down.
4: That's so good. What a shirts. Great story.
3: And
4: can we call him?
3: Yeah, let's get him on.
4: All right,
3: let's
4: great.
3: Get him on.
4: I don't know what he's up to. We ghosted him. Farmed him for content, sent him to the red carpet, and then ditched him.
3: Have we sent him a mug or something? Or a Can You Hear It's W holder?
4: He hates us, I reckon.
7: Your call had
4: been... Yeah, that's fair. I feel like...
7: When you have finished recording, you may hang up.
4: Hey, Joel, it's Will and Woody here.

0: Yeah, mate, we're just trying to get onto you. We just played some of your bits on the show. Not sure if you've heard, but the show, our show, is actually finishing up at the end of the year. So just wanted to reach out and, you know, get around you, man, because it was such a wonderful time we had together. So thanks for coming on the show.
1: Also, Annalise wants to know why you never texted her back. Anyway, we'll leave it with you, Joel.
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0: 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It's Will and Woody keeping you up.
1: Yep. I'm going to have a soft drink. Can you hear it? It's a beer.
2: Can you hear it? Darcy, no. Darcy, no. Darcy, no.
3: Alrighty, beer or soft drink, based on the sound of the can opening. 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
4: Hottest tickets in town, Harry Styles together, live in Australia, playing six huge stadium shows starting November 26, including fourth and final Melbourne show. 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
3: Now, we had a man called Chase on the show yesterday who came very close to winning those tickets. Chase, is this the same Chase as yesterday?
5: Sure is, mate. Sure is.
3: You're back.
5: Yeah.
3: All right, Chase.
5: Back.
3: All right.
5: I'm back,
4: please. I don't take this as a lack of people who have called up for the Stylesy tickets, because these are the hottest tickets in town, Woods. Mm-hmm. But, Chase, we like the redemption arc.
3: Yeah.
4: It's a fairy tale story. Did you say one can yesterday, Woods?
5: Yeah, we got one yesterday.
3: You got one, but you almost won it. With one can.
4: You were the Stephen Bradbury story yesterday. Everyone was cheering for you. But good luck today, mate.
5: Thanks, mate. Oh, soft drink.
3: Here we go, Chase. Here we go. Let's see if we can break the record from yesterday, Chase.
5: I know, we need to.
3: Can number two.
5: Oh, beer?
3: Stranded on one again.
4: Oh, no.
3: Stranded. And now.
5: Oh, you're kidding.
3: Now, Chase, you've got the long wait now. You've set the bar at one can, so for everyone else...
5: I was going to say soft drink as well.
3: Oh, you've got to go with your gut, mate. You've got to go with your gut.
5: Yeah, that's it. Yeah.
3: All right, we'll hold the line, Chase, because who knows, mate? Maybe no one else gets a can and you're going to see Harry Styles. Let's go to Kelly here. I think we decided, just to confirm, we decided yesterday that if people equal with Chase, he's still got the tickets.
4: Yeah, I think the man in front to make another poor AFL reference.
3: Yeah. So, Kelly.
6: Hi, legend.
3: Kelly, hi. Hi,
4: no
3: Kelly.
4: No one gets.
3: You have to get two cans to steal the Harry Styles tickets.
6: Well, you have to be kind to me because I do wear hearing aids, so that could be a bit of an issue, but I'll give it a go.
3: It could also, it's almost like performance enhancing though, Kelly, you could argue.
4: This,
3: Have you been able to turn them up? Can you turn them up?
6: Oh, yes. Great idea.
3: Oh, crank it. Kelly, absolutely crank him. Okay, Kelly, here is can number one.
6: A beer.
3: Oh, Kelly. Doesn't help the performance. There you go. Proof's in the pudding. Sorry, Kelly, that was a soft drink there. It did sound a bit like a beer, though, to be fair. It did sound a bit like a beer.
6: Thanks anyway, guys.
3: No worries.
4: Nice to meet you, Kel. Thanks for the call.
3: Okay, let's go to Sophie here now. Sophie, you need to get more than one can to take Harry Styles tickets off Chase. Are you good to go?
7: Got it. Beer.
3: Wowee, Sophie.
4: Okay. Your bases are tied up.
3: Wow. Okay. So, I mean, it's true. It doesn't get better than this in radio. So, if you get this can, you steal the Harry Styles tickets off Chase for a second day in a row. Chase, how are you feeling?
5: Oh, mate, surely.
7: Beer.
3: It was a soft drink, which means Chase still has the tickets. Chase still has...
7: No.
4: Yes, and there's good news and bad news for you, Chase. You currently have your hands on the tickets. The bad news is, given that we've decided to fill the show with Can You Hear It, because it's very convenient for us, we're gonna take some more calls.
3: You ready to go, Andrea?
8: I am. Ready to go.
3: Okay, can one.
8: I'm
3: going to
8: say beer.
3: Uh-oh. Yes, that's correct.
4: Yes,
3: you have one can, Andrea. Here we go again.
4: Chase, he's got no fingernails at this point, Chase.
5: Hardly.
3: Okay. This is awesome. I love this. Okay, Andrea, if you get this second can, you will be stealing the Harry Styles tickets off Chase. And Chase, I promise this is the last player, okay? So this is it. This is you or Andrea based on this can. Here we go. Andrea, are you ready?
8: Ready.
3: Okay.
5: Good luck.
8: I'm going to say beer.
3: You going to see
4: it's
3: Harry Styles, Andrea?
4: Yeah. She's done it. She's knocked him out at the final hurdle. And if you've got anything to say to Chase, Andrea, you're your worthy opponent.
8: I'm so sorry, Kate.
5: Nah, good on you. You deserve it.
4: It is true. Yeah. She does deserve it. She did get two cans. I mean, you walking away with Harry Styles tickets for getting one can feels almost unjust. There's a sense of wrongness, but there's such a sense of rightness about it as well. I mean, that's...
3: It does. I mean, over to you, Chasey. Are you free same time tomorrow, my friend?
5: Mate, I'll give it another crack. Hopefully you can get more than one can, yeah?
3: That'd be good, mate. Get practicing tonight.
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6: Good morning, I'm Pete Andrea, first in local. A family tragedy that unfolded on the southern coast is now driving a campaign for statewide reform. Renee Cotterill lost her partner, Luke Aiken, and five-year-old son, Achilles, at Lake Tabauri in a crash in April 2021. She's now urging people to support a New South Wales Parliament e-petition backing Luke's Law and Achilles' Law, proposals aimed at improving the way bereaved families interact with coronial insurance and legal systems. The petition is currently open and supporters hope it will lead to a formal response from the state government. ABC and SBS former newsman Richard Moorcroft has passed away on the south coast after a short battle with cancer. Moorcroft, who was diagnosed earlier this year, has been honoured in a post shared by his family on his Instagram page. He was aged just 70. And in sport, the Kiama Cavaliers are gearing up for another big summer of cricket, fielding seven senior, two women's and 11 junior teams. First match is this Saturday at the South Coast District Cricket Association's one-day first grade seniors comp, hosting Shell Harbour at the Kiama Sporting Complex. Local news first. I'm Pete Andrea.
0: 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Now.
7: Hi, I'm Phoebe Humphrey. Five soldiers remain in hospital this morning after a fatal training exercise in the Northern Territory. A military vehicle rolled on Monday at Mount Bundy around 100 k's southeast of Darwin. 28-year-old Corporal Brendan Hannam lost his life. Angus Taylor is confident migration changes proposed by the Coalition will be budget neutral, promising to release costings closer to the federal election. The plans include slashing net overseas migration to 100,000 in the first 2 years. The opposition leader telling the ABC some aged care workers will be exempt.
8: Now, we recognise there's particular sectors of need. One of those is healthcare, including aged care, and that's why we've made special exemptions and transition allowances for that.
7: Israel's ambassador to Australia has joined the condemnation of the pro-Palestinian vigils that have been planned across the country today on the third anniversary of the October 7 attacks. An online retailer, ASOS, has suffered a cyber attack with customers' personal data believed to have been accessed.
0: Visit the team you can trust at Wild Coast Realty on the flat in Narooma.
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7: In sport, Novak Djokovic has taken out the final of the China Open after Australia's Alex De Minaur was forced to retire hurt. The Demon suffered a groin issue. The AFL is reportedly set to move the grand final to a twilight start, with wheels in motion to have the 2028 blockbuster start at 5:15 Melbourne time. And Kalyn Ponga's free to play for the Kiwis in the upcoming Rugby League World Cup. The Knights skipper taking an early guilty plea over a high shot on Roosters lock Victor Radley in Sunday's grand final. That's the latest news and sport.
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10: On the Eden Coast, winds are southerly 20 to 30 knots, seas between 2 and 3 metres, with a southerly swell, 2 to 3 metres, a massive surf. High tide shortly at 6:45 and again at 20 to 7 this evening, and low tide at 12:20 this afternoon.
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11: Taking a look at the weather for your Wednesday, a moderate fire danger today and a strong marine wind warning in place for the coast. Today it's going to be a cloudy one with a top of 19 degrees. Tomorrow much the same with a top of 21. Right now in Batemans Bay it is 8 degrees. Bega sits at 9, 10 degrees in Maroombula and Naruma currently on 11. 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
10: 4 past 6. Welcome to the Creamy Caramel Centre of the Week. Wednesday already.
11: Yeah.
10: Gotta love a long weekend.
11: Yeah.
10: I mean, it'd be good if it was longer.
11: Oh, please.
10: You know, seven day long weekend is what I've been pushing for my whole life. But
11: I feel like that should be at least once a year.
10: Yeah, well, I mean, if you work full time, you get it 4 times a year with your holidays, but it's not the same.
11: No, but for everyone.
10: Yeah.
11: Everyone should get everyone. A consecutive holiday together.
10: I will vote actually, for you if you run on that platform.
11: Actually, no, Senator that's Aaron. Too many people.
10: No, yeah, well, you were complaining
11: alternate
10: about...
11: Alternate weeks.
10: You were complaining about Maroombula being crowded the other day, so I imagine it'd get a little bit busy around the South Coast if we all had a week off, but good to have your company. Can't whinge about the long weekend, but I'm sure there's something else you would like to whinge about. If there is, you can get involved with the Wednesday Whinge. It's coming up after 7:30. Text your whinge through now, 0429 272 856. Or you can leave a comment on our Facebook page, Power FM Bega Bay. You know what they say? The early whinger gets the worm.
11: Yep.
10: I don't know what they say.
11: The biggest, fattest, juiciest worm.
10: Maybe you bought a salad and there was a worm in it. That's something to whinge about.
11: For sure.
10: I'll send your whinges through. Also talking about a dating voicemail that went horribly wrong.
11: Oh, yes.
10: Like, yeah, it's pretty funny. But that's on the way. Up next, Get Fact on Power FM.

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2: I'm learning.
0: Well, over the long weekend, I was lucky enough to watch that new movie, Coyote versus Acme.
3: Yes. I also watched it over the long weekend.
0: I thought it was pretty good.
3: I love that actress in it. Couldn't tell you her name, but she's in All the Boys I Loved Before.
0: She's my favourite too.
3: Yeah.
0: Sure.
3: She's great.
0: But if you want a good family movie to watch over the school holidays, thumbs up.
3: But can I just say, I suggest watching Looney Tunes Back in Action first.
0: Oh, right.
3: It doesn't connect in any way.
0: I was going to say, it's not a prequel, is it?
3: No, it's just the OG.
0: Yeah. You could also watch Space Jam.
3: Yeah.
0: But do not watch Space Jam 2, A New Legacy.
3: Don't watch that.
0: Don't do that. That's child abuse. If you don't submit your kids to that over the school holidays. But Coyote versus Acme, thumbs up. It's like a live action. It's kind of like Who Framed Roger Rabbit. It's live action with the cartoon characters.
3: Looney Tunes all up in there.
0: But as I watched it, I'm like, I know nothing about Coyote and Roadrunner. I mean, the old Warner Brothers cartoons.
3: Yeah.
0: Grew up watching them, but I'm like, why does Coyote want to chase him so much? You know, what's their backstory here? So that's today's Get Fact.
3: Amazing.
0: About the Roadrunner. Because I wasn't sure back in the day if Coyote wanted to eat the Roadrunner. Or maybe he was just lonely.
3: Just wanted a friend.
0: And he found the Roadrunner attractive.
3: Oh.
0: I don't know. Maybe he was doing a Pepe Le Pew trying to get his hands on him. But apparently, the Roadrunner's iconic sound.
3: Okay.
0: That was actually Paul Julian, who was a background artist. He was making that sound to mimic a car horn. And then Chuck Jones, the guy behind most of the Looney Tunes cartoons, heard it and went, we'll use that. They just sped it up for the cartoon. That's all it was.
3: Well, it's supposed to be
0: a car horn.
3: He needs a horn.
0: I suppose, yeah.
3: He's going so fast, he needs to get out of his way.
0: Doesn't help the coyote in any way, but apparently as well, after the first sort of Coyote Roadrunner cartoon dropped, U.S. pilots, like Naval Air Force pilots, they would use the meep beep sound over their radios during flight maneuvers.
3: Really? That's so cute.
0: I guess it's handy if the radar breaks down, just like on your left. Just looking around, what? And apparently Wile E. Coyote never once speaks. It's the same in the new movie as well.
3: Yep.
0: He holds up a lot of signs.
3: And he only has a limited number of signs.
0: He has a limited number of signs. The Roadrunner obviously communicates exclusively through the beeps. But this is what really annoys me, because when I look into the facts each day, sometimes it ruins the illusion.
3: Yeah.
0: So first of all, when it comes to Roadrunners, in real life, because there is such a bird, they don't make a sound. They just produce low cooing or clattering sounds, which isn't.
3: Do they even run?
0: They do.
3: Okay.
0: But not as fast as the cartoon leads you to believe. Yeah. Apparently, they can only sprint up to about 32 kilometers an hour.
3: Still faster than me or you, Brad.
0: Well, true. Yeah. I don't know if they're the Usain Bolts.
3: How fast is a coyote?
0: Well, this is the thing. Coyotes are faster than roadrunners in real life. So.
3: Do you know what? And do you know what? I don't think I've ever seen an episode where Wile E. Coyote just chases him.
0: Runs after him?
3: No, it's always been an anvil or an explosion.
0: Like a trap or something.
3: Trap.
0: Yeah,
3: he's never
0: too
3: just
0: fast.
3: Sat on the road and chased after him.
0: Mm.
3: It's always been rocket boots.
0: Well, I don't know. Coyote needs to start juicing or something. Like get on the roids and the peptides and whatever. Get that speed up.
3: Roid maxing.
0: Become the Usain Bolt of the coyote world. But there you go. Few facts about Roadrunner and Coyote on Power FM. We've got John Farnham coming up soon. And we'll also find out why Aaron is drowning in Pepsi.
3: It wasn't me.
0: It wasn't you.
3: It was Chef.
0: Oh, okay.
3: She's not waking up happy today.
0: That's on the way on Power.
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0: The South Coast Best Music, Power FM. It's 20 past 6. 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
1: It's no secret that I do love a Pepsi Max.
0: Yes. You know, Erin has entered the building where you hear the sound of a Pepsi being cracked open.
1: I try and do it at the door so it's not, like, obvious in the office that I'm, like, cracking it at 5 a.m. in the morning, but you probably still hear it echo down the hallways.
0: I don't think we've made a secret of your love of Pepsi Max.
1: No.
0: You find it very refreshing.
1: It's very refreshing, very
0: She's not getting any kickbacks, by the way.
1: At all.
0: She's not here, you know,
1: if you work for Pepsi, somebody contact me because I feel like I am your number one spokeslady. Yeah.
0: It's not to say she wouldn't be happy to be a shill for Pepsi.
1: I would.
0: It's just at the moment she's not getting any.
1: I'm getting none.
0: There's no Pepsi for comment here, that's all.
1: No, but last night, me and Chef will grab one because when we go to sleep, we'll have like the bottle of water on top of the bed.
0: Sure.
1: So like a shelf on top of the bed.
0: Yeah.
1: And then like a can of Pepsi because sometimes you wake up in the middle of the night, there's like phlegm and stuff in the throat and a Pepsi will immediately delete that from your life.
0: Right.
1: It's a 10 out of 10 hack. Everyone. Yep. Also,
0: by the way, Erin is not a doctor. Please do not consider this medical advice.
1: This is why I'm also
0: take two Pepsis and call her in the morning. No.
1: This is also why I'm like 100% not healthy. But anyway, last night I reached up in my sleep. Not in my sleep. I was awake.
0: Sure.
1: I was parched. I wanted a drink.
0: Mm-hmm.
1: I was actually reaching up for the water. Couldn't find it. Found the cold can of Pepsi. Grabbed that. In my unconscious, half-asleep state,
0: yeah.
1: Do you know that your hands actually don't fully function in their gripping capacity?
0: When you're half-asleep?
1: Yeah.
0: I don't think anything functions fully when you're in that state.
1: Well, I found that out the hard way when I dropped that can of Pepsi on my head last night.
0: Oh, God.
1: It slipped out of my hand and cracked me on the forehead, but then fell sideways down in between the pillows.
0: Right.
1: This can's open.
0: Oh, no.
1: Yeah.
0: You wet the bed.
1: I wet the bed. I sat there and like grabbed like my corner of the doona and like started like, you know, drying up my pillow side of things. And I was like, oh yeah, perfect. Like felt around it, felt a little bit drier, a little bit all right.
0: Okay,
1: good deal.
0: So your Pepsi Max addiction isn't at a level where you were trying to suck it out of the bed sheets. You go, oh God, precious Pepsi.
1: No.
0: I can't let it go
1: and
0: to waste.
1: And you can ask anyone. I am very rarely finish a whole can of Pepsi.
0: Yeah, right. Okay.
1: But I thought that I'd defuse the situation, save the day. No one's even going to know.
0: No.
1: At all.
0: Little secret, yeah.
1: No, about 3:30 this morning, all I hear is, what the heck? And I like rolled over and I was like, oh, what, is it wet?
0: I had an accident.
1: And she was like, yeah, it's soaking. And I was like, oh, yeah, I dropped my Pepsi. Anyway, she rolled over on her side. She's like, I can only sleep on my side. Mm. I can't even lay on my back. And I was like, it's not even that bad. I didn't realize the fact that the whole can had spilled.
0: Oh, no.
1: I thought I had caught it in like the time that it was like just a little bit had like run down my pillows.
0: Mm-hmm.
1: No. And because of the angle of the bed and how everyone was lying, it had all pulled down in her back. So all of her side of the bed's covered in Pepsi. And
0: poor
1: to
0: chef.
1: Top it off, I just changed the sheets yesterday. So fresh sheets.
0: Yeah.
1: I'm going to change them again.
0: To put the plastic ones back on. Yeah. Darren and Brad of Power.

0: Ella Langley's Be Her on Power, 27 past 6 with Aaron and Brad. Coming up after 6:30, some strange headlines with another news. And what does it take to move a giraffe from one side of the country to the other?
1: I've seen this once on Australian zoo shows. A lot.
0: A lot. It's a tall order, literally. More on that after your news and weather, next on Power.
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4: Morning, it's Darren Katrupi in the Far South Coast newsroom with your local news first. A funeral will be held today for an Eden man who died after an alleged hit and run at Bega in August. 73-year-old Trevor Fleet passed away in the Canberra hospital on September 1 after being struck by a reversing car after a verbal altercation with the female driver on the side of Newtown Road. Police issued a public appeal last week for the woman to hand herself in before they catch up with her. Mr. Fleet will be farewelled by loved ones in Pambula at 11 o'clock this morning. A judge has asked for the handcuffs to be removed from a man facing 110 child sex-related offences when facing Bega District Court. The accused was brought to the court from prison yesterday to formally plead to the charges related to the same child between 2017 and 2024. The 41-year-old pleaded guilty to 107 charges and not guilty to two counts of sexual abuse of a child younger than 10 and one charge of sexual touching of a child younger than 16. Judge Hazler asked if the handcuffs were left on for security reasons. The case will be mentioned again today. The state government says the future of a former motel site at North Batemans Bay is still to be decided, with a decision unlikely to be made anytime soon. The former Bay Waters holiday resort on Old Punt Road has sat derelict for the past 2 years since on-site management moved out. Monday night's fire in one section of the complex is the second to occur in as many years, with police declaring the cause suspicious. Transport for New South Wales, who owns the site, is believed to be working with other government agencies to explore future uses for the property. In local sport, more signings for Batemans Bay Senior Men's AFL program in 2027. Exciting young players Indy Follett and Noah Ashurst have both agreed to terms to remain at the Seahawks next season. The club says Indy and Noah both have plenty of footy ahead of them as they continue to develop and take another step forward next season. That's your latest local news and sport. I'm Darren Katrupi.
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5: Hi, I'm Phoebe Humphrey. The soldier who's died in a military training exercise in the Top End is being remembered as a beloved member of the Defence Force. He's been named as Corporal Brendan Hannum, and Defence Minister Richard Miles has told Nine he'd spent 9 years in the Army.
6: He had been deployed to both Afghanistan and the United Kingdom, where he had participated in the training of new recruits to the Ukrainian Armed Forces.
5: Five soldiers remain in hospital this morning. A seventh man has been arrested over a suspected terror plot to the UK Air Force base used by the US military. A 22-year-old British national has been detained, but no charges have been laid. OpenAI says it can't explain why a lot of Aussies don't trust AI. A top exec from the company faced a parliamentary inquiry yesterday following the Medicare statistics hack in June. Jason Kwan says OpenAI is looking to rebuild trust. And former ABC presenter Richard Moorcraft is being remembered after his death from cancer. The 70-year-old had only been diagnosed with the disease this year.
0: Visit the team you can trust at Wild Coast Realty on the flat in Narooma. 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
5: In sport, heartbreak for Alex de Minaur in the China Open final after being forced to retire injured, the Aussie handing the title over to Novak Djokovic after suffering a groin injury.
7: The people that are here and the people that are back home, thank you for all the support.
5: And Cam Green has been ruled out of the first test against South Africa starting on Friday due to an abdominal strain he suffered during the one-day series. While in domestic cricket, the Sheffield season officially gets underway today with Victoria hosting South Australia. That's the latest news and sport.
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9: If you need to fill the tank in Batemans Bay this morning, unleaded sits at 240.9, while diesel sits at 286.9. In Bermagui, unleaded sitting at 242.9, while diesel sits at 289.9.
0: 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Keeping you moving on the roads of the South Coast. Power FM traffic.
10: Nothing to report this morning apart from the usual roadworks outside Maruya along the Princes Highway just near the TAFE and also along Albert Street in Maruya near the high school. If you're travelling further north along the Princes Highway, be aware that there is some ongoing roadworks in Batemans Bay at between Guy Street and the old Princes Highway turnoff. You can check out where there's upgrades happening on the roads of the South Coast and any accidents via livetraffic.com. If you do spot any issues though that are affecting other motorists, call us anytime, 1300 92 1250.
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0: It's 11 in Narooma and 8 degrees in Batemans Bay.
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2: 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We don't either, but this seems pretty close. 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
0: 22 to 7, it is Wednesday, which means it's whinge day. 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We'll be finding out what the South Coast is whinging about after 7:30. Later this half hour, though, what does it take to move a giraffe from Melbourne to Perth? We'll find out the logistics of that.
1: Have you seen the size of the box they used in Madagascar? There's a big box.
0: Maybe they followed the Madagascar blueprint.
1: Well, that's what I would assume.
0: Yeah. Sat down and watched that and went, yeah.
1: That'll do.
0: Seems easy enough in the animated kids movie. We'll just do that. Coming up next, though, it is school holidays, so kids don't have to deal with teachers, but there is one teacher in the US who's in hot water because of the way she was dealing with her students. It involved cash.
1: Oh, no.
0: More on that with another news next.
3: Ladies and gents, this is the moment you've waited for. You've been searching in the dark, sweat soaking through the floor. And buried in your bones, there's an ache that you can't ignore.

0: 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It's 18 to 7.
1: We bring you the stories other news outlets dare not touch because they're just too weird.
2: In other news,
3: great story, compelling and rich.
0: Well, back in the day, there was the phrase apple for the teacher. You know, the little suck ups that polish an apple and give it to the teacher in the hopes of, you know.
4: You're from the days of yore. Why did you give them apples?
0: I don't know.
4: Did you ever give a teacher an apple?
0: No. Okay. I didn't give them fruit of any kind. Yeah. No fresh produce.
4: What? If you... I want to know. I will Google it.
0: Hmm.
4: Anyway, continue on.
0: Well, over in Iowa, at a high school, Stephanie Mullally, she's a teacher there.

0: And Steph's in hot water because this is what she did with her students.
1: She reportedly told her students that she set up a GoFundMe account and said if they made cash donations, they could earn extra credit.
0: So Miss Mullally had this GoFundMe set up to raise money for what was described as personal education goals, which included a trip to Ecuador.
2: Yeah, it did.
0: She told the kids that this, you know, any cash donations would help, and then that would also, in turn, give them extra credit.
2: That's pay to win.
0: Their grade, pretty much.
2: That's crazy.
0: Yeah. she had a fundraising goal of $1,800. Only got $140, though, through
2: before
0: she got bust.
2: Six donations? Yeah. What is that? $20 each?
0: Yeah, just over. Yeah. So
2: I'd pay it for a top grade. I'd expect a key ring back, though.
0: I mean, there would have been.
2: After her travels to Ecuador.
0: I never thought of passing the hat around when I was a teacher. Like, and I can't blame teachers for the salary they get. They should be asking for cash incentives from the students.
2: Instead of getting all those like handmade mugs and stuff at the end of the year, I'm sure $20 in the holiday fund would be much more appreciated for teachers.
0: And I wouldn't be doing it for credit either. I wouldn't be like, give me cash and I'll give you extra credit. I'll be like, give me cash or I'll tell your parents about what you did earlier.
2: Yeah.
0: I'd be totally blackmailing the kids.
2: I saw you down the back of the school oval. $20, kid, pay up.
0: You don't want you to tell your parents I caught you smoking? $50. I'll just have a list. That'd be like a menu.
2: That's what didn't even see him half the time. Be like, I saw you, Steve, down on the oval. Well, heading over to Philadelphia now, where we need to talk about perhaps one of the most delicious assault weapons I've ever heard of.
0: What?
2: Yeah, a man in Philly has been charged after allegedly throwing an entire cheesesteak at a restaurant manager's face.
0: Oh, what a waste of a cheesesteak.
2: I know, delicious.
0: 3 second rule.
2: Apparently, he ordered it with cheese, whiz, and onions. Decided it was garbage and came back to complain and then launched it at the manager's face. The manager, who's worked there for nearly 50 years at this restaurant, has been there since they were a teenager. Thankfully, wasn't hurt. Mm. No cheese in the eyes. But it gets even more ridiculous here. The guy apparently came in, had a camera with him, so the restaurant suspected he might have been doing it for content.
0: Okay.
2: So if we see the video pop up on TikTok or Facebook or something. But good job. What? You wasted a burger for starters. And that guy's been working, making those burgers for 50 years. I just think that's just rude. He's put his I'd love work into that.
0: He's probably like just on the cusp of retirement. He goes, I've got 2 days to retirement. I just, you know, and so far it's been pretty incident free working at this restaurant. Next thing, bang. And now he has to work with a full
2: face. And you know what? The bread over in America is dense. Like,
0: oh, right.
2: It is. It feels heavy.
0: Oh, okay. So, like, you do some serious damage with it.
2: Yeah, that would have.
0: Yeah, right.
2: Left a whack. I wonder if he was bruised.
0: Suffered a concussion
2: from a chili cheesesteak.
0: Some Bruno Mars for you on the other side of the break, and then we'll find out what it takes to move a giraffe across the country on Power.
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1: Flying purple people eaters.
0: Long limbs. I'm talking giraffes.
1: It's like, what the hell is a purple tongue?
0: Giraffes.
1: I didn't realize.
0: Well, this is things you can learn if you go to Mogo Wildlife Park. They've got a trio of giraffes there, Mtundu, Khan, and Twigger. The boys, as they're known, the bachelors, the three boys. But there's, down in Melbourne, they've got a giraffe who isn't going to be a bachelor for much longer. A one-year-old giraffe named Tambi. And he's about to move from Melbourne all the way to Perth.
1: Wow, that's a long trek.
0: Yeah. And you're thinking, well, why is he moving? Is he being bullied by the other giraffes? Has he been reading the news and going, geez, the crime is through the roof here in Melbourne. I can't stay here much longer. I know, this is why they're moving him over to Perth.
2: So he's part of a breeding program or a regional program for giraffe. And so he's heading across to Perth to meet some girls over there and hopefully one day become a dad as well himself.
0: That's Luke Holsler, who's a zookeeper at the Melbourne Zoo.
1: Tambi's getting laid.
0: He's moving over to Perth to get some action. I guess he like swiped. He was checking giraffe Tinder, and it was like, there are no matches in your area. And
1: your radius needs to expand.
0: Yeah, so he expanded it out to Perth, and goes, "Oh, I've got a match." So yeah, they're going to shift him over there. Apparently, he's already an uncle. So, yeah, his brother has already fathered a calf at Melbourne Zoo. But, yeah, Tambi's going to make the long ride over to Perth. Of course, moving him is a logistical nightmare.
1: Yeah.
0: Because he's a giraffe.
1: I don't think half the bridges in Melbourne would let them go under there.
0: Well, that's the problem, isn't it? Yeah. It's like, yeah, unless you can train him to duck.
1: No.
0: Just yell at Tambi, duck, low bridge, coming up.
1: There's a lot of bridges there. From living in Melbourne, I can tell you, like, twice a day, trucks will slam into bridges because they're so low in Melbourne.
0: Yeah. Well, luckily, they've thought about the bridges and they've come up with a solution.
2: He weighs in about 460 kilos now and he's about 3.5 metres tall. So it's been a bit of an effort to get him into the trailer and things like that. We're going to pull him all the way behind a nice big ute there. It's a big undertaking, but we're pretty excited to get underway.
0: He's got his own personalised, custom-made trailer for the journey. Yeah, okay. Well, they can't stick him on a bus, you know.
1: No.
0: That's a...
1: Well, I mean...
0: a giraffe and a greyhound. Yeah, they've got a custom trailer for him, and he gets towed behind a ute.
1: Yeah. So wait, what, he's just going to sit down?
0: I think so. I don't know. He'd probably lay down. It's probably like a horse float, but much bigger, I guess.
1: Yeah, I guess.
0: Mm.
1: I'm interested. I'm excited to see the footage.
0: Well, you were picturing they were going to drive over. It was going to be like a road trip. Luke driving and then Tambi with his head out of sunroof just going, sunglasses on or something.
1: I was thinking about the fact that you said you can't put a giraffe on a bus, but my whole childhood was a giraffe on a bus. So Harold, was that his name?
0: Harold the healthy giraffe.
1: Yeah. He was on a bus.
0: Healthy Harold, but good luck to Tambi on the road trip.
1: I'm excited for baby giraffes.
0: Mm. We'll keep you posted.
1: We'll be rooting for you. Woo!
0: And yes.
1: And so will he.
0: And so will he.

0: Bachelor Girl on Power, just coming up on 7 o'clock. And if you're single here on the South Coast and you're thinking, where's my Tambi? Where's my human giraffe? Why don't someone send me a Tambi, especially if you're a lady? Well, if you're having trouble on the dating scene, I think I know why. Because there's a video going viral at the moment of a girl who got stood up on a date by a guy, and his reasons for not showing up are quite funny. More on that coming up after your 7:30 news with Darren. Apparently, farmland values here on the South Coast are on the rise.
1: Oh, cool.
0: Yeah, so he's got more details on that next on Power.
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9: Hey there, it's Darren Katrupi in the Far South Coast newsroom with your local news first. A Yirrawaddala man will not be sentenced after admitting to over 100 child sex-related offences until after he stands trial on three other charges. The 41-year-old was handcuffed and led into Bega District Court yesterday dressed in green prison tracksuit clothes. Judge Andrew Hazler reminded those in the public gallery and the media that it was against the law to repeat any information that could lead to the identification of the child victim in the case. The accused has pleaded not guilty to three charges. A trial date is expected to be set later today when the matter is mentioned again. Fire and Rescue New South Wales says they were well prepared to attend a large fire at a disused North Batemans Bay motel when the alarm was raised. Multiple fire crews and support units stretching from Ulladulla to Maruya and Braidwood responded to the blaze on Monday night at the Old Bay Waters Holiday Resort on Old Punt Road. Fire and Rescue New South Wales Inspector Philip Eberly says it's not the first fire they've been called to there over the years.
10: The crews have maintained pre-incident planning at the site over the years, making sure that they understood where things were. So when the 000 calls came into the building, they were quite aware of where it potentially was and what was happening. I got notification and responded to assist along with the RFS group captains. It was very prominent travelling down from the Mogo end of the Princes Highway into town.
9: Some positive news for Far South Coast farmers this morning, with farmland values climbing again in the first half of this year. The Bendigo Bank Farmland Values Report shows the national median price rose 7.6%, but the number of sales has dropped to a record half-yearly low.
11: The national farmland market has been, you know, a story of competing forces this year. So on one side, we've seen higher interest rates and rising operational costs, but those factors didn't necessarily manage to derail the market. We've been seeing resilient commodity pricing and generally positive seasonal conditions, which has been keeping confidence high.
9: Bendigo Bank's Eliza Redfern speaking there. In local sport, Eden Cricket Club has appointed its leaders for the upcoming Far South Coast season. Patrick Kearney will captain the A-grade side with Rory Smith his deputy. The club's C-grade outfit will be skippered by Dennis Heisman. Tim Bowes will be his deputy. That's your latest local news and sport. I'm Darren Katrupi.
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1: Hi, I'm Phoebe Humphrey. The opposition leader admits some aged care workers will be impacted by the coalition's migration policy. Graduates, refugees and those on bridging visas will be targeted in the coalition's plan to slash 650,000 people over 4 years. Angus Taylor telling the ABC it's the right thing for Australia.
12: This is a big shift. It will strengthen our economy, it will ensure the budget remains intact, and it will ensure we have the people we need in sectors of need.
1: Donald Trump says Iran could take out some major US cities, claiming it would be a small price to pay for peace in the Middle East. The US president copping backlash from Californians for encouraging attacks on American soil.
13: It's a small price to pay for keeping the world safe, keeping our country safe. They can take out a city. Let them take out Los Angeles. Let them take out San Diego.
1: And ASOS has suffered a hack with personal details believed to have been accessed. Shoppers were sent an alert through the app with hackers threatening to release customer data.
8: Visit the team you can trust at Wild Coast Realty on the flat in Naruma. 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
1: In sport, day three of the AFL trade period gets underway today with the Eagles still hoping to lure Jack Viney from Melbourne. List boss Matt Clark telling the AFL website he still hasn't made a call if he'll head west or join the Bombers.
14: I haven't heard anything on that yet, so hopefully in the next sort of 24, 48 hours we might have a bit more of an indication.
1: And to the Rugby League World Cup, England has announced its squad with Roosters duo Victor Radley and Hugo Savala named, while Knights skipper Kalen Ponga is free to play for New Zealand after accepting a fine from Sunday's Grand Final. That's the latest news and sport.
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15: Taking a look at the Batemans Coast this morning, your winds are southerly 20 to 30 knots, your seas are 2 to 3 metres, and your swell is southerly 2 to 3 metres. Tide will be high at 7 o'clock this morning and at 7 o'clock this evening, and low at 1:45 this afternoon.
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0: A cloudy day ahead for the South Coast with a top of only 19 degrees. The Bureau is also warning of strong marine winds and there's a moderate fire danger. Tomorrow, a little bit warmer, not much though, partly cloudy and 21 for your Thursday. At the moment, it's 9 degrees in Maroombula and Batemans Bay, 10 in Bega, 12 in Naruma. 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
0: 8 past 8, Wednesday whinge coming up after 7:30. Send your whinge to us now via 0429 272 856. That's the power line. You can just text us if you're a bit pressed for time this morning. Or you can also leave a comment via Power FM at Bega Bay on Facebook. Also, always good to message, yeah. I find. Especially if you've stood up your date.
15: Yes.
0: You know, it's good to send that mea culpa through to them, but one Aussie girl who got stood up on a coffee date has replayed the message she got from the guy that didn't show.
15: I'm so interested in this because I find both sides of the picture. I can see where they're both
0: at. You see both sides of this one. Okay. Well, we'll find out why the video of this voicemail is going viral after Post Malone on Bower FM.

0: Best music, Power FM, 12 past 7, Aaron and Brad. And I feel for you if you're single these days. It's tough. Like, we keep hearing about, you know, the dating scene. It's a bit of a wasteland. You know, people try their hands with apps and with not much luck. And there's one lady named Harmony. She recently was stood up on a coffee date. She was supposed to meet this guy at a cafe called Gatherin Grounds, and he didn't show up for their 8:30 date, right?
1: So she has not chosen Harmony. She has chosen violence.
0: She's chosen chosen chaos. So she's pretty much shared the journey of the missed date and the voicemail, the follow-up voicemail on a video on TikTok. And it starts with Harmony getting off the flight and finding the voicemail.
2: I just got off a four-hour flight and landed to a voice note from the guy that stood me up on Hinge this morning. So funny. I've dodged a bullet.
1: First things first, can I just say ballsy to have yourself an appointment, like a date, before getting on a plane?
0: Yeah, I know.
1: I am such a scatterbrain in the morning, like before a plane. There's nothing I can do before that.
0: But that's smart thinking by Harmony, because if the date isn't going well, she's like, I've got to get on that flight.
1: Got to go,
0: I've got to get to the airport. I'll have to wrap this up.
1: So, fair.
0: And if he's keen on her, then he'll be happy to meet up again down the track sort of thing, you know, if he's actually all right. But, yeah, they were supposed to meet up at 8:30. She sent him a follow-up text when he didn't show, saying, coffee was great this morning, if you were wondering. A little bit of sarcasm in there.
1: I love that.
0: And then, she decided to play the voicemail for her mate while they were in the car. And so this is the bloke explaining why he ghosted Harmony on their coffee date.
3: I'm so sorry. I went all the way in, didn't even check my phone because I had a 10 o'clock appointment with jiu-jitsu. I said I was going to be there to help a competitor train. So I was there doing that from 10 o'clock till 11:30, but I slept until about 9:30 to do it. So
0: right there, he's trying to get all the power in that conversation right there. He's like, first of all, I just left a voicemail because I know you'd be on the plane, so I don't want to engage you in a conversation.
1: Yeah.
0: I'm going to leave this voicemail. Firstly, I'm going to flex that I do jiu-jitsu. I'll just drop that, you know, just casual. I was at jiu-jitsu training. Yeah, I was being measured up for a new belt or whatever. And then the whole time during it, the girls are laughing because you can hear this ding, ding, ding. It's the sound of him eating.
1: Eating his Weet-Bix.
0: Yeah. It's like he tries to explain it at one point.
3: I'm jealous because I wanted to go to Gather Grounds before you flew out. What do you went to Darwin for? And when do you come back to the Big Smoke? I'm having lunch, by the way.
0: So, again, that's another message he's sort of subtly sliding in, saying, like, oh, I'm just such a busy life that, you know, I can't just have breakfast and then do the voicemail. I'm going to do it both at the same time because I've got a packed schedule, you know, with all this jiu-jitsu training. Which, by the way, I'm going to start using as my own excuse to get out of stuff. I can't make it. Jiu-jitsu training. That's going to be my excuse for everything now.
1: Oh, no.
0: Yeah. I realize what he's done, too.
1: Yeah.
0: I reckon he's been watching Seinfeld.
1: Oh, okay.
0: Because there's an episode where George is explaining to Jerry how he tries to keep things casual when he's on the phone with potential, you know, dates.
1: Yeah.
4: So you called.
5: Right. And to cover my nervousness, I started eating an apple because I think if they hear you chewing on the other end of the phone, it makes you sound casual.
4: Yeah, like a farm boy.
5: Right.
0: You reckon that's what he was trying to do? He's
1: maybe.
0: Like, I'm just going to,
1: Well, that's what it sounds like in his voice as well in that second message. I feel that it's kind of like, act cool.
0: Yeah.
1: Don't mess this up. Like,
0: just eat my cocoa
1: when
0: pops,
1: when you're
0: man,
1: coming back. Yeah. Like, I feel like he had that shakiness to him in that second message.
0: You reckon?
1: Yeah.
0: I think he was just like, man, you know, call me back or don't. It's okay. I got a full life. I got my jiu-jitsu. I got my Fruit Loops.
1: Nah, in the corner, he was like, please call me back. Please call me back. 100%.
0: That's the secret messaging there. We've got music from Taylor Swift on the way, and then want to win some cash?
1: Yes.
0: That'll impress the ladies.
1: Oh, yeah.
0: If you had some cash in your pocket. More on that coming up on Power.
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0: Aaron and Brad on Power, 22 past 7, a cloudy day for the South Coast, tops of around 19 degrees, fingers crossed weather's good, Tuesday, November 3rd, because that is Cup Day, and we'll be bringing you all the action of Cup Day at the Maria Jockey Club. And it's not just any regular day, it's also Dino Dash Day.
1: Yeah, everyone's going to be looking at that race at 2 o'clock. It's actually the race at like 10 to 2 that you need to be watching live at Maria Racetrack.
0: The race that stomps the nation, as Aaron says.
1: Yes, I like it.
0: If you, you know, if you like to suit up or frock up for Cup Day, instead of just watching your mates embarrass themselves and end up, you know, riding a wheelie bin at the end of the day because they've had one too many, you can watch your friends embarrass themselves as they run down the straight at Maria Jockey Club. But they're doing it for cash.
1: Yeah.
0: There's no, well, they do get a trophy as well.
1: Yeah, you get a trophy. You get a nice golden trophy and a nice chunk of change.
0: Yeah. There's $1,000 to be shared amongst the winners of this year's Dino Dash. If you want to be one of the lucky 10 who'll be racing for that cash, you got to tell us what your dino name is.
1: Yeah. You can't get in there and just be like, dino number one is running down the track.
0: No.
1: It's a bit boring.
0: So if you've got a creative dinosaur name, tell us at powerfmbigabaydocs.com.au. So, because I was thinking of my dino name. I was thinking of Rex Luthor.
1: Oh, that's cool.
0: Rex Luthor.
1: Someone in the last, I was watching some videos the other day. Someone's last one was Sexy Rexy.
0: Sexy Rexy.
1: And I was like,
0: Sexy
1: T
0: Rexy, I think it was. Yep.
1: Classic.
0: I think Rectual Healing was another
1: one.
0: Hey, look, if you want to borrow a used one, go right ahead. But what you got to do is tell us what your racing dino name is at powerfmbigabay.com.au. And if we call you up from next week onwards, you could be chosen to be one of the 10 racing at Maria Jockey Club.
1: It's going to be a good day as well. There's going to be a VIP section for our races. Drink snivellies. It's going to be a fun time.
0: Yeah, it's always fun to see the people in their Rex costumes with a little bib on, just
1: eating their caviar,
0: eating their canapes and whatnot. But check out all the details via the website. It is thanks to our mates at Betta in Batemans Bay.
1: Go local. That's Betta.
0: That's right. It certainly is. Sarah and Brad with your power.

0: Hunters and Collectors on Power FM, 28 past 7. It's Aaron and Brad. Transport for New South Wales has stepped up security at that disused motel in North Batemans Bay after the fire there recently.
1: Yeah.
0: Darren's got some more details on that on the way in your local news headlines. And after 7:30, it's whinge time.
1: Oh, yeah, it is.
0: If you want to whinge about something, no matter how big, no matter how small, send us a text via the power line 0429 272 856. 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
6: Morning, it's Darren Katrupi in the Far South Coast newsroom with your local news first. Family and friends of an Eden man killed in an alleged hit and run at Bega at the end of August will gather in Pambula later this morning to say their final goodbyes to him. Trevor Fleet airlifted to the Canberra hospital in a critical condition after being struck by a large silver Holden SUV with black and white New South Wales number plates and a bull bar on the side of Newtown Road, but sadly passed away. Police revealing a woman reversed back into him after a verbal altercation. His death just 7 weeks before Mr. Fleet was due to turn 74. The driver remains at large this morning despite an appeal from police for her to hand herself in. Transport for New South Wales says it's increased security at a derelict motel at North Batemans Bay, extensively damaged by fire on Sunday night. Flames and smoke could be seen up and down both sides of the Clyde River after the blaze ignited at the former Baywaters Holiday Resort on Old Punt Road. Fire and Rescue New South Wales Inspector Philip Eberly says great work by firefighters stopped it from spreading to a nearby petrol station.
7: The crews have done a great job to save what was left of the building and to have done it without hurting anyone.
8: Is it fair to say the buildings are now destroyed?
7: The buildings are definitely 60 to 70% destroyed, and the fire investigation and the crime scene investigation from the police will determine what may or may not have caused it.
6: A judge has told a young man he has to be absolutely perfect for the next 12 months after successfully appealing a six-month licence suspension handed out in the local court. Bega District Court yesterday heard Nathan Peter Perez has now been caught drug driving twice, the latest earning him the time off the road. From the witness box, he told the court he was just going to buy some milk for his nan when he was stopped by police. After setting aside the sentence, Judge Hazler told Perez, "I'll give you this break, but you've used it up now." He's been released on a 12-month conditional release order. In local sport, Pambula United is set to host a social summer soccer competition from next week. The first round set to kick off on Monday at the Pambula Soccer Fields. The under-10s will be up first at 4:15, followed by the 12s at 5, then seniors from 6. Organisers say registration closes this Friday. That's your latest local news and sport. I'm Darren Katrupi.
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10: Hi, I'm Phoebe Humphrey. Five soldiers remain in hospital this morning after a fatal training exercise in the Northern Territory. A military vehicle rolled on Monday at Mount Bundy around 100 k's southeast of Darwin. 28-year-old Corporal Brendan Hannam lost his life. There's been a huge spike in the number of complaints about alleged unconscionable conduct by Australia's telcos, with a 155% surge in the past year. Almost 7 in 10 of those have been linked to Optus. Thousands of planned aged care beds have been cancelled or postponed amid a federal funding stoush. The Australian reports more than 3,600 beds are at risk after the Albanese government's funding increase for the sector fell short of wage rises and inflation. It comes as thousands of older people remain in public hospitals nationwide with no aged care bed to go to. And Powderfinger is fueling speculation of a possible reunion. Cryptic billboards have been spotted across major cities nearly 16 years on from the band's split.
9: Visit the team you can trust at Wild Coast Realty on the flat in Naruma.
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10: In sport, Kalyn Ponga's free to play for the Kiwis in the upcoming Rugby League World Cup. The Knights skipper taking an early guilty plea over a high shot on Roosters lock Victor Radley in Sunday's grand final to avoid suspension. New Zealand coach Stacey Jones confident they have the squad to go all the way in the tournament.
11: Really happy with what we got, the balance of the squad, the new guys coming in, we're really happy with it.
10: And the Matildas will take on Colombia in an international friendly in Geelong on December 2. The first leg of the Colombia series will be played in Canberra. That's the latest news and sport.
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14: 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Diesel $289.9, while in Naruma, unleaded as low as $2.

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1: Taking a look at the roads around us this morning. Nothing too hectic to report, but if you are out and about and see something we should know about, 1300 92 1250. A text came through on the power line at 0429 272 856, letting us know that there's some roadworks out by Potteroo Palace on the Princes Highway in the south here. There's also works on Bega at Tata Road and Boundary Road, and in Maria along Albert Street near the high school. Check it all out for yourself at livetraffic.com.
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2: Cloudy conditions for the south coast today, reaching a top of just 19 degrees, and the Bureau warning of strong marine winds. We also have a moderate fire danger tomorrow, partly cloudy and warming up to 21. But right now we are sitting on 11 degrees in Murrimbula and Bega. It's 10 degrees in Maria and currently sitting on 12 in Naruma. 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
2: It's 20 to 8 coming up later this half hour. They've been talking about the bogong moths. Bogong moths have been everywhere.
1: Yeah. I thought that they were pretty hectic here, but I saw some videos last night that we've got nothing.
2: No.
1: We're fine.
2: Yeah, there's been some wild scenes across sort of southeastern Australia with these moths. And we're being encouraged, obviously, to, you know, let them migrate and do their thing. But now we're being asked to keep our eye on the moths for a good reason. More on that coming up in about 15 minutes. But up next, it's Whinge time. Wednesday Whinge on Power.

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1: If it's not gastro, then it's a problem you need to get off your chest with Aaron and Brad's Wednesday Whinge. Yes.
0: Whinge time. What are you trying to get off your chest today, Aaron?
2: My whinge is about not knowing how to defrost things properly because defrost bread.
0: Bread.
2: And bread rolls. And I feel like I go too far and it almost like burns it, dries it out, kind of makes it hard.
0: Mm.

0: or I don't go far enough, which leaves a little bit of liquid residue, and then it soaks into the bun or the bread, and then it does some weird thing there.
1: Yeah.
0: So I'm just frustrated and whinging because.
1: Have you tried microwaving?
0: That's what I mean.
1: No, you're right.
0: This is why I'm doing this. I'm doing this in the microwave.
1: Okay.
0: So sometimes I think I over defrost, if that's a thing.
1: Is there a setting on the microwave for defrosting?
0: Yeah, but then it says defrost 1, 2, or 3. And now I don't know.
1: Yeah, are you talking about how many buns I'm putting in here, or how many minutes? Or?
0: Yeah, I don't know. And
1: so you're whinging about defrosting or microwaves not communicating clearly what they want from you?
0: Microwaves not communicating clearly.
1: Right,
0: with
1: okay,
0: yeah,
1: sure.
0: That's a better whinge. that's an articulate way to put it.
1: Well, soon we'll have AI microwaves.
0: Amazing.
1: Like I saw yesterday in the news, there's an AI toothbrush that Dyson put out, $800 AI toothbrush.
0: What's it doing?
1: It's just going, you're not doing it right. Yeah. You're trying to brush. Do you need help brushing? It's like, come on, man. I've been doing this for decades. I think I know what I'm doing by
0: now.
1: That's
0: crazy.
1: My whinge is also food related.
0: No.
1: I was at a recent thing and I was serving up kebabs.
0: Yum.
1: So
0: delish.
1: Like little morsels of chicken on a skewer.
0: Mm-hmm.
1: Right? And this applies to any food on a stick.
0: Love food on a stick.
1: Do not offer people food on a stick if you don't have somewhere to dispose of the stick.
0: Yeah, fair.
1: The amount of times I've gone to some sort of barbecue or party or whatever, and I'm like, oh yeah, I'll get some of those, and then all of a sudden the person walks off with the tray, and I'm like, I'm left holding this sharp wooden stick, and I'm like, handy if there's a vampire attack, and go, boop, stake him in the heart. But I can't think of any other use for that. And you got to be careful waving it around as well. You don't want to accidentally stab someone with
0: you.
1: That's
0: so you can go find someone else with a pointy stick and have an impromptu sword fight.
1: Well, you know how you have those sharp bins,
0: mm-hmm.
1: like in
0: little yellow
1: some
0: bins.
1: Public toilets and that, for people to dispose of their needles? You need a sharp bin for skewers, for wooden skewers if you're at parties.
0: Yeah,
1: I'm just
0: that's
1: saying,
0: fair.
1: That's my whinge.
0: I like it. I stand by it.
1: Send us your whinge if you've got one via the power line 0429 272 856. We've also had some comments coming through on our Facebook page, Power FM Big Bay, if you want to jump on to our socials and get involved with the Wednesday whinge. We'll find out what you're whinging about next.

0: Kid Leroy's 1,000 miles on power. It's 12 to 8 with Aaron and Brad. We've got a cloudy day for the South Coast, top of around 19 degrees.
1: If it's not gastro, then it's a problem you need to get off your chest with Aaron and Brad's Wednesday Whinge.
0: Well, Aaron was whinging about the microwave not being more specific when it comes to defrosting buns or other bread-related products.
2: How am I meant to know what 1, 2, or 3 means in the sense of anything? It doesn't, it's just defrost 1, 2, or 3.
0: Oh, really? It doesn't?
2: Yeah. You press defrost and then 1 flicks up, 2 flicks up, or 3 flicks up.
0: Sounds like you need to flick through the manual. Yeah, but who does that? I don't think I've ever...
2: Telling me I'm 32 years old and don't know how to use a microwave, Brad.
0: It should be more intuitive.
2: Yeah.
0: Meanwhile, I'm annoyed at people supplying food on a stick at parties or barbecues and then not giving you anywhere to throw out the sticks.
2: Yeah.
0: I would like to see the number of patients admitted to a bigger hospital around, you know, Australia Day, you know, when there's a lot of barbecues, a lot of chicken skewers.
2: Oof.
0: I imagine the amount of injuries of people getting stabbed with sticks accidentally.
2: Yeah. Yeah, that's actually a very interesting statistic. We should find that out.
0: We should check into that.
2: We should actually look in.
0: On Power FM Big Bay on Facebook, Lachlan says his whinge is, on holidays in Bateman's Bay this week, and the weather has been ordinary.
2: Aww.
0: We apologise, Lachlan. It's not the usual type of conditions. We welcome the rain. Like, the long weekend had a lot of rain, and I was whinging, oh, it's all wet outside. But at the same time, it's
2: you
0: been so dry.
2: You're cheering a little bit.
0: Yeah, we definitely needed it. But yeah, that's the worst when you go on holiday somewhere. Next thing you know, they're like, hey, unprecedented weather event.
2: Especially cool. Since, like, it has been so beautiful the last couple of days before the long weekend.
0: Yeah.
2: And then as soon as that Friday hit, it went bad.
0: And today it's, like, you know, a little bit on the nippy side. But
2: yeah.
0: Chris's whinge was, I work hospitality. You couldn't air my whinges, nor is your show long enough. So, yeah.
2: Yeah.
0: Might be
2: feels
0: an after dark special.
2: Oh my god!
0: For hospo workers. we'll do a whinge after dark. But look, if you want to keep your whinges coming, Power FM Bigger Bay on Facebook or text the power line anytime, 0429 272 856. 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

0: Aaron and Brad on Power FM, 3 to 8. You would have seen in the news there's been a lot of moths fluttering around areas of New South Wales. I haven't seen a lot of them here on the South Coast.
1: No, there was a night down at Nepal where the lights were absolutely attacked by them,
0: yeah.
1: And it was getting ridiculous. But no, I thought oh, we've got some moths here. It's a bit annoying. But then I saw videos of someone waking up and sending their kid out to the front pergola and shutting the door behind him.
0: Oh, that's horrible.
1: And this kid's like, oh, yeah, what's going on? And then all of a sudden these moths just start going everywhere. It was crazy. We've got no problems.
0: No. I haven't seen many of them. And the last one I came across was when I brought my washing in the other day.
1: Mm-hmm.
0: And unfortunately there was a dead one mixed in.
1: Yeah.
0: And I quickly, like, buried it in the backyard because I'm like, people, because they've been saying don't crush the Bogong moths because they're migrating at the moment. And I was thinking, oh, my God, if someone sees me in this moth, you know what I mean? They'll think I killed it. And I didn't. It probably got into one of my shirts and died from the BO.
1: Literally. And
0: it's in my shirt. That's what, I mean, technically I killed it, yeah.
1: Also, like, they just appear in places that and are already gone. They're just already gone. Like, you just have to, like, there was one girl that was grabbed her towel and started drying herself after a shower.
0: Oh.
1: Found a big mark of moth dust all across her face.
0: Love
1: because it was
0: dust.
1: Just sleeping on that. Like, you can't help it sometimes.
0: There's a lot of them. Like, they're back in record numbers, which is fantastic because they were on the brink a couple of years back.
1: Oh.
0: So it's good to see. But there are a few moths flying around that are a bit colourful.
1: Oh.
0: You may see some blue on a Bogong moth. And
1: it's
0: thinking,
1: not a butterfly?
0: It's trying to identify as a butterfly or something. What's going on there? Now, it's all part of new research.
2: Researchers have marked 500 Bogong moths in the Blue Mountains with these blue dots.
0: Yeah.
1: Hey, so
0: blue
1: wait,
0: dot on the moth.
1: Is it an obvious dot?
0: Yeah, it's on the wing.
1: Oh, okay.
0: Yep.
1: Cool.
0: And if you catch one of the 500 moths,
1: you get $500.
0: You get a tour of the moth factory or something. No, this is why they're doing it.
2: To find out the migration patterns of the endangered species, so the most popular routes can be conserved for future generations to thrive.
0: Yeah. So there you go. They can figure out which way the moths are flying.
1: How?
0: Well, people spot the blue moths and then they report them.
1: Mm-hmm.
0: So spotted, if you do see a moth with a little blue dot on its wing here on the South Coast, quickly get onto mothwatch.org. I don't know. I don't even know where your report is. I don't know what you do.
1: Mothwatches.
0: But, I mean, don't call police. Like, it's
1: no.
0: Definitely not a 000 call this one. But,
1: that's
0: report
1: so interesting because what if the moth is just flying in circles?
0: Turn off the light bulb.
1: Yeah.
0: That's a solution there, I guess.
1: Infernal.
0: Got your news next.
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12: Hey there, it's Darren Katrupi in the Far South Coast newsroom with your local news first. Firefighters say they were initially hampered by poor access to water when trying to bring a fire under control at North Batemans Bay on Monday night. The former Bay Waters Holiday Resort on Old Punt Road is now a crime scene, with police taking over investigating on the cause. Fire and Rescue New South Wales Inspector Philip Eberly says getting enough water is problematic at the site because it sits on the top of a hill.
13: So the crews using the Rural Fire Service got relayed, what we call relayed water in, which is travelling, coming back. We found hydrants where we got long lengths of hose in, I think up to 150, 200 metres worth of hose lengths, and we fought the fire for a solid hour and a half, 2 hours to bring it under control.
12: It's taken almost half an hour for more than 100 child sex-related charges to be read out in Bega District Court to a man formally to plead to the offences. The 42-year-old responded guilty from the dock of Bega District Court to charges 4 through to 106, all identical acts of intentionally recording an intimate image without consent between 2017 and 2024 at a home in the Yirrabadalla. The man also pleaded guilty to 4 counts of using a child younger than 14 to produce child abuse material, but not guilty to 2 charges of sexual abuse of a child younger than 10 and 1 of sexual touching of a child younger than 16. Judge Andrew Hazler adjourned the case to today. He's been described as a husband, a loving parent, a family member and a friend to many. The words from Detective Inspector Justin Marks appealing for the woman involved in an alleged hit and run at Bega on August 31. Today, the victim, 73-year-old Trevor Fleet from Eden, will be laid to rest following a funeral service in Pambula. He died 24 hours after the incident on Newtown Road. Police continuing to leave no stone unturned until they track down the Silver Holden SUV driver. In local sports, some well-known names of Australian cricket will arrive in the Bega Valley today. A sportsman dinner at the Bega Country Club is expected to be packed tonight to welcome the New South Wales Baggy Blues to town, including Steve Rickson, Len Pascoe, Rick McCosker, Trevor Bayliss, Wayne Holdsworth and John Dyson. A coaching clinic will be held tomorrow afternoon ahead of a T20 game starting at 4 at George Griffin Oval. That's your latest local news and sport. I'm Darren Katrupi.
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14: Hi, I'm Phoebe Humphrey. The government has panned the opposition's migration policy that would lower net migration to just 100,000 for its first 2 years. Housing Minister Claire O'Neill has told Seven it would tank the economy.
15: The proposal is to take hundreds of thousands of workers out of Australia's economy and for that to have no impacts. That is a ridiculous fantasy.
14: Israel's ambassador to Australia has joined the condemnation of the pro-Palestinian vigils that have been planned across the country today on the 3rd anniversary of the October 7 attacks, it's been revealed the US sent undercover agents to breach Australian defence bases with our security measures failing several times. News Corp reports the Pentagon and US Department of War used covert tactics to test security measures as part of the AUKUS deal. And more than 30 major health groups have joined forces to warn plans to slash tobacco taxes could hand organised crime and big tobacco even more influence. The Coalition of Medical Experts say cheaper cigarettes will lead to more smoking and more deaths.
11: Visit the team you can trust at Whale Coast Realty on the flat in Narooma.
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14: In sport, a blow for the Aussie cricketers ahead of Friday's opening test against South Africa, with Cam Green ruled out of the match due to an abdominal strain. Coach Andrew McDonald says while he'll be missed, another all-rounder will be able to step up.
16: The flexibility of what he gives us in terms of with ball was something we're looking forward to, but by Webster can arguably do it in a similar role of call upon.
14: And Novak Djokovic has taken out the final of the China Open after Australia's Alex de Minaur was forced to retire hurt. The Demon suffered a groin issue. That's the latest news and sport.
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0: On the Eden Coast, the winds are southerly 20 to 30 knots, seas between 2 and 3 metres, with some big surf, a southerly swell 2 to 3 metres. We're sitting on high tide right now, and again at 20 to 7 this evening, low tide at 20 past 12 this afternoon.
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1: Taking a look at the weather across the south coast for you Wednesday, a moderate fire danger warning today and strong marine wind warnings for the coastal areas. A cloudy day today with a top of 19 degrees. Tomorrow looking partly cloudy and a top of 21. Right now across the region, it is 12 degrees in Bega, Murrumbula and Batemans Bay. Narooma just a bit further up on 13 degrees. 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
11: Enjoy live music, cold drinks and good vibes every weekend at the Batemans Bay Soldiers Club. Like a piece of Vegemite toast, these two always seem to fall face down. 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
0: 10 past 8, yesterday we brought you the news that Woolies will soon be launching a new fashion range of handbags that are modelled in the same design as their roast chicken bags.
1: Yes.
0: So instead of
1: having
0: it, I think
1: it's going to be fantastic.
0: $10 a pop,
1: yep.
0: No chicken inside,
1: yep.
0: But you'll be the envy of everyone around you except vegetarians, of course.
1: Yeah, and it's just like a new cooler bag that they sell at the front counter. Realistically, it just looks like a chicken.
0: Well, there's been some controversy after the announcement yesterday. We'll find out why Woolworths is copping shade over this in about 10 minutes or so. Up next, entertainment news.
1: Yeah, and Delta Goodrum is becoming a triple threat once again.
0: Oh, really?
1: We know her as an actress, we know her as a singer, but now she'll be taking the dance floor. Oh, yes. I'll tell you more about that in just a few moments. Right now, it's Blink 182, All the Small Things.

0: 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It's 13 past 8 on your Wednesday. Aaron and Brad.
1: Stop pretending to know what everyone's talking about and catch up on the latest in gossip entertainment with Aaron and Brad's What's Poppin'.
2: Well, first up, Powderfinger fans, something is definitely brewing with cryptic billboards appearing around Brisbane, Sydney and Melbourne, packed with references to the band, including lyrics, album clues and a date of their final concert back in 2010.
0: Ooh, okay.
2: Yeah, so it's definitely a throwback to something happening. But there's even a mysterious Instagram account that has been created. It's called Return of the Electric Horseman, which apparently is a reference to a track, an old track of theirs.
0: Yeah, I'm not sure. I wasn't a huge Powderfinger fan back in the day,
2: sure,
0: but I know there's a lot of them here on the South Coast. And look, we couldn't get Silverchair back together for the Knights Roosters grand final clash on the weekend.
2: Powderfinger's probably just sitting there like, guys, you didn't even think to ask us.
0: Missed opportunity.
2: We got a whole thing brewing.
0: Dang.
2: Ah, man. No one has officially said anything, so
0: okay,
2: we still have to wait and see.
0: It could be one of these things where they're teasing like a documentary or something for Netflix or some BS, like, so it's not an actual tour, it's...
2: Look, as if a documentary, at least you get a look into something. Mm. Spice Girls, remember when I told you guys that they were hyping up something on Spice Girls?
0: Yeah.
2: It was a box set of all the singles that we already have.
0: They're pulling on the heartstrings.
2: The nostalgia. Sort of. Yeah, that bothered me. So Powderfinger, I've got high hopes for this, to be honest.
0: Fingers crossed.
2: Delta Goodrem is absolutely smashing it over in the UK at the moment. If you didn't know, she's performing on Strictly Come Dancing UK.
0: So is this like Dancing with the Stars?
2: Yeah,
0: is this like
2: pretty much.
0: Another version of that?
2: Yeah. Right. So she's with her professional partner, Kai Widdrington, and last week she performed an American Smooth to I'll Never Love Again from A Star Is Born, which... That's like a Lady Gaga song, so congratulations, Delta. You won my heart.
0: Did you say she performed an American Smooth?
2: Yes.
0: Is that a dance move?
2: I believe that's a dance style.
0: Is it?
2: Like smooth jazz, maybe? I don't know. I'm not sure.
0: Never heard of that.
2: Combined with their 29 from from week one and the 30 points from this week, they actually are on top of the leaderboard, so she's winning this dance show at the moment as well. So that's exciting. Shirley Bellas, the head judge, has called her a force to be reckoned with. So we hope, fingers crossed, she's going to take out this dancing show.
0: I mean, while I back Delta because she's the Aussie competitor, I do feel like pop stars on those shows have an unfair advantage because they do music videos, they do concerts, and they do a lot of dance moves. Although Delta does a lot of sitting at the piano type stuff, so I don't, I still feel like she's done some choreography in her time.
2: Yeah, everyone,
0: so she has an advantage.
2: But yeah,
0: you know,
2: she's been a stage girl since she was young. She definitely knows how to chore. And we officially know who's hosting the 40th ARIA Awards. The Cheap Seats duo, Miss Melanie Bracewell and Tim McDonald, have been announced as this year's hosts. The awards are happening in Sydney's Horden Pavilion on Wednesday, November 18th. And Triple J's Latifah T, Georgie Tun and Angela Bishop are some of those amongst the ones handling the red carpet on the day. And those two Cheap Seat hosts in... Two Cheap Seat guys as hosts. I think it's going to be fantastic.
0: Yeah, they have good chemistry, those
2: Melanie's
0: two.
2: Melanie's hilarious. I love her.
0: Although, where can you actually watch it? This is the thing. Most of the time, the ARIAs come and go in the blink of an eye. They never let you know when it's on. And then you find out I was on like 10 Peach or something like this. It's like...
2: Peach.
0: You know what I mean? It's not the big deal it used to be back in the day when I was growing up. Like, they've really...
2: Well, yeah, I thought it was like the night of nights for Australian media, but it's
0: supposed
2: kind of
0: to
2: gone.
0: Be for Australian music, but it's withered away.
2: They're going to be live, get this, on Paramount Plus.
0: Right.
2: And free to air Channel 10, after Big Brother.
0: Okay.
2: There you go.
0: Looking forward to seeing who takes out the best AI-made song this year.
2: I know who it's going to be.
0: I think we know who it's going to be. Anyway. That's it for your entertainment news. Our last and after the break, and we'll find out why Woolies has come under fire over their new range of chicken-inspired shopping bags.
2: Yeah.
0: It's coming up about.
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0: Zara Larsson's latest Midnight Sun on Power, 24 past 8. It's Aaron and Brad. If you're listening to the show at around this time yesterday, Aaron was bringing us the latest fashion news from the fresh food people at Woolworths.
1: Woolworths has taken the iconic design and turned it into a reusable carry bag. It can be used for hot or cold products with built-in insulation, and it goes on sale from Wednesday for just $10 at selected stores.
0: So they're well-known roast chickens. Yeah, all the big supermarkets do the roast chicken.
2: Yeah.
0: But Woolies has taken the design from the Bachelor's handbag and made an actual handbag with that design.
2: Yeah, but this one is insulated, so it'll keep your chicken hot.
0: Yeah. Apparently it'll be available from next Wednesday for like $10 a pop, and it's got the little silvery lining, like you said.
2: Which is cheaper than the chicken, just saying.
0: I know. It's weird.
2: It's $13 for a chicken now, what?
0: But it was making headlines yesterday, and then all of a sudden people online were tagging a lady named Vanessa. She has an Instagram account, Vanessa Does Art. Now, apparently, for a while, Vanessa has been upcycling those Woolies roast chicken bags. So the actual existing plastic bags, she's been turning them into handbags by like putting like eye rivets on there, whatever you call it. Into handbags that you can use, which I think for ladies is a great idea because they're transparent, the roast chook bag.
2: A lot of concerts you need to have transparent bags now for too.
0: Oh, really?
2: So it actually was, I think that's when we started seeing them, is when people were trying to take like stuff into concerts, so they just grabbed the chicken bags.
0: Is that, there you go, news to me. Well, the new Woolies bag, the official ones from next week, they're opaque, so like you can't see through them.
2: Yeah.
0: But the problem is Vanessa's upcycled roast chicken bags, they'll set you back around $35. She did jump online. It's more?
2: It's $70. I just looked at her Instagram.
0: She posted on Instagram in response to it yesterday saying she can't compete with Woolies. She says the chicken costs $13, postage is $16.50, plus the hardware, it comes to around $35 just to make a bag. She says, I can't compete with the $10 for the Woolies bag.
2: This latest one she's posted on her Instagram feed with postage, $69.
0: Oh, God.
2: It's got the new style chain is all. It's a different chain.
0: Right.
2: But no, it's great. It's great.
0: It looks, yeah. But people are saying, oh, Woolies has ripped off Vanessa, but you're like, but Vanessa has ripped off Woolies. So I don't know. It's
2: and
0: like
2: also,
0: a snake in its tail here.
2: I don't know. I was telling you as well earlier about that brand, Uncle Rico, that does, if you guys have seen the clothing ads on Facebook, any clothing ad that you see on Facebook is surely you've seen Uncle Rico. He does all like the Bin Chicken merch, the BB merch, the footy merch, anything you can think of Australian culture wise.
0: Yeah.
2: They've had the chicken bags.
0: I did not know that. There you go. Well, I mean, if you want to support an Aussie artist, you can shell out $35 plus for one of Vanessa's bags, or just wait till next week. Get yourself an official Woolies chook bag for $10.
2: I didn't even think about the fact of being an early fashionista. Maybe we do drop the $35.
0: I don't know. Well, I can't afford that. I can't even afford the $10. I'm going to wait for the Woolies chook bag to go on quick sale. And then I'll buy it then.
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8: Morning, it's Darren Katrupi in the Far South Coast newsroom with your local news first. A judge has asked for the handcuffs to be removed from a man facing 110 child sex-related offences when facing Bega District Court. The accused was brought to the court from prison yesterday to formally plead to the charges related to the same child between 2017 and 2024. The 41-year-old pleaded guilty to 107 charges and not guilty to two counts of sexual abuse of a child younger than 10 and one charge of sexual touching of a child younger than 16. Judge Hazler asked if the handcuffs were left on for security reasons. The case will be mentioned again today. A funeral will be held today for an Eden man who died after an alleged hit and run at Bega in August. 73-year-old Trevor Fleet passed away in the Canberra hospital on September 1 after being struck by a reversing car after a verbal altercation with the female driver on the side of Newtown Road. Police issued a public appeal last week for the woman to hand herself in before they catch up with her. Mr. Fleet will be farewelled by loved ones in Pambula at 11 o'clock this morning. The state government says the future of a former motel site at North Batemans Bay is still to be decided, with a decision unlikely to be made anytime soon. The former Bay Waters holiday resort on Old Punt Road has sat derelict for the past 2 years since on-site management moved out. Monday night's fire in one section of the complex is the second to occur in as many years, with police declaring the cause suspicious. Transport for New South Wales, who owns the site, is believed to be working with other government agencies to explore future uses for the property. In local sport, more signings for Batemans Bay Senior Men's AFL program in 2027. Exciting young players Indy Follett and Noah Ashurst have both agreed to terms to remain at the Seahawks next season. The club says Indy and Noah both have plenty of footy ahead of them as they continue to develop and take another step forward next season. That's your latest local news and sport. I'm Darren Katrubi.
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9: Hi, I'm Phoebe Humphrey. Vigils are getting underway around the country today, marking 3 years since the Hamas October 7 attacks on Israel. It includes one at Bondi, where crowds have gathered this morning.
10: The mood is somber and reflective. It's a day when we pause and remember the horrors of that day.
9: Alex Rivchin from the Executive Council of Australian Jury on Nine there. He's also condemned a number of pro-Palestine rallies being organised for today. Sam Wood has officially been terminated from his own company, 28 by Sam Wood says it has ended its commercial arrangements with the former Bachelor star and fitness guru after he was charged with domestic violence offences. The 46-year-old was arrested in Noosa on Saturday night and remains in custody. And ASOS shoppers have been hit with a hack alert. The online retailer's app sent customers a notification that it had been attacked, with basic personal information believed to have been accessed. ASOS has 17 million customers worldwide.
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9: In sport, Alex de Minaur has retired injured in the China Open final, handing the title over to Novak Djokovic. The Aussie needed an off-court medical timeout for what appeared to be a groin injury and returned with a heavily strapped thigh before soon admitting he couldn't carry on.
11: I want to say sorry to all the amazing fans. I wish I could have...
9: And the AFL is reportedly set to move the grand final to a twilight start, with wheels in motion to have the 2028 blockbuster start at 5:15 Melbourne time. That's the latest news and sport.
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5: If you need to fill the tank in Maria this morning, unleaded sitting at 238.9, while diesel sits at 278.9. In Bega, unleaded sitting at 240.9, while diesel sits at 283.9.
0: 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Keeping you moving on the roads of the South Coast. Power FM traffic.
6: Nothing to really slow you down today. No reports of any incidents, just roadworks. We'll have to, put your foot on the brake. If you're travelling around in Batehaven, they're still doing upgrades at Beach Road, at Casey's Beach. And along the Princess Highway, a couple of spots, Mogo near Church Street and also just south of Maruya near the TAFE campus. But check livetraffic.com for all the details on what's happening when it comes to the roads of the South Coast. And if you do spot any issues, 1300 92 1250 is our number.
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5: Taking a look at the weather along the South Coast for your Wednesday, a moderate fire danger today and strong marine wind warnings in place along the coastal areas. Cloudy day today with a top of 19 degrees. Tomorrow it's looking to be partly cloudy with a top of 21. Right now in Bega, Marimbula and Batemans Bay, we're sitting on 12 degrees, and in Marimbula, in Naruma, we are sitting on 13 degrees. 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

0: Aaron and Brad on Power. 18 to 9. It is school holidays at the moment, and there's so many activities around the south coast. And, you know, you can go camping. That's one thing to do.
1: Fishing.
0: No, fishing. You used to work at a school camp, didn't you?
1: Yeah, in America. Mm. I went and did a summer in San Diego.
0: So this is where they take the kids out to, like, you know, Lake Gooly Gooly Wok Chuck or whatever, and they have, like, the
1: Actually, it was Winnaka, but yes, okay. Close enough.
0: And then they have the camp counselors there basically, you know, looking after the kids, and then at
1: the
0: night sleeping with each other
1: it,
0: and avoiding, like, a machete-wielding maniac.
1: Yeah, yeah, pretty much. The way I explain it is the Parent Trap. That is Lindsay Lohan, Parent Trap movie, where they meet. That's where I worked, basically.
0: Oh, right.
1: Yeah.
0: So you worked as a camp counselor purely to try and pull some
1: twins.
0: Sort of elaborate scam on your parents? Is this what the deal was?
1: Right. I just explain it like it's that's what it is. It's a summer camp, like the Parent Trap. But yes.
0: Well, we don't really have them here in Australia, though.
1: No.
0: Too much, do we? No.
1: No,
0: it's a shame,
1: we don't.
0: Because when you get to school holidays, you got to find something else for them to do.
1: Yeah, we have to look after our own kids.
0: Mm. What an outrage.
1: But the New South Wales National Park.

0: Parks have got you covered this week. They're running guided canoe tours on Barunda Lagoon near Tathra, which I think is really cool. There's two sessions happening tomorrow from 10 a.m. until 12 or 1 until 3. And it's open from everyone, even 6 years old is the youngest that you can have.
1: Okay, so they've got junior size life jackets.
0: Yes, they've got everything. They supply the canoe, the paddles, the life jackets, and even a guide. So that's handy dandy when you're on a tour.
1: Hopefully the guide is friendly and not like this bloke.
2: Paddling the school canoe. Oh, you better believe that's a paddling.
0: Goddamn, Jasper. they'll get everything sorted for you. All you have to do is basically just turn up and prepare to be a little wet. You will have to get in and out of the canoe. So,
1: oh, okay.
0: Just know that you will get wet.
1: You have to come up with a good excuse to explain why you have a wet bum.
0: Yeah, I get.
1: Yeah, you say you're canoeing.
0: I went canoeing.
1: Why didn't I use that excuse back in school when my pants were wet for other reasons?
0: Why'd you pee yourself?
1: No, I was canoeing.
0: Yeah, exactly.
1: All right, so people need to register for this, though.
0: Yeah. No, you can just buy tickets.
1: All right, okay. At the canoe shop.
0: Yep. There's 2 hours paddling around Barunda?
1: Yep.
0: Late Lagoon, and it sounds a very good way to get the kids out before they go back to school. You can head on to the New South Wales National Parks website to find out more info.
1: Okay. Get your canoeing tickets now. Some Alex Warren coming up on Power.
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1: Well, if you're blowing all your money canoeing and you want to win some cash, Maroombula RSL is the place to be tonight. 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
0: If you don't win tonight, try again on Sunday night because it's a whopping $15,800. That's incredible.
1: And you want to get in the club early because both draws will be taking place. So why not have dinner before, you know? You don't want to win money on a full on an empty stomach. So book in, and there's also free and live entertainment on Saturday with Mojo.
0: Ooh, Mojo on the stage. Tickets are on sale for the Melbourne Cup luncheon as well. 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
1: Yep. 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

0: 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It's Aaron and Brad with you for just a couple of minutes more. Tomorrow, though, we will be catching up with Jesse from The Picture Show Man to talk about what's on at the movies and also tickets.
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13: Hey there, it's Darren Katrupi in the Far South Coast newsroom with your local news first. Fire and Rescue New South Wales says they were well prepared to attend a large fire at a disused North Batemans Bay motel when the alarm was raised. Multiple fire crews and support units stretching from Ulladulla to Maruya and Braidwood responded to the blaze on Monday night at the Old Bay Waters Holiday Resort on Old Punt Road. Fire and Rescue New South Wales Inspector Philip Eberly says it's not the first fire they've been called to there over the years.
14: The crews have maintained pre-incident planning at the site over the years, making sure that they understood where things were. So when the 000 calls came into the building, they were quite aware of where it potentially was and what was happening. I got notification and responded to assist along with the RFS group captains. It was very prominent travelling down from the Mogo end of the Princes Highway into town.
13: A Yirrawaddy man will not be sentenced after admitting to over 100 child sex-related offences until after he stands trial on three other charges. The 41-year-old was handcuffed and led into Bega District Court yesterday dressed in green prison tracksuit clothes. Judge Andrew Hazler reminded those in the public gallery and the media that it was against the law to repeat any information that could lead to the identification of the child victim in the case. The accused has pleaded not guilty to three charges. A trial date is expected to be set later today when the matter is mentioned again. Some positive news for Far South Coast farmers this morning, with farmland values climbing again in the first half of this year. The Bendigo Bank Farmland Values Report shows the national median price rose 7.6%, but the number of sales has dropped to a record half-yearly low.
15: The national farmland market has been, you know, a story of competing forces this year. So on one side, we've seen higher interest rates and rising operational costs, but those factors didn't necessarily manage to derail the market. We've been seeing resilient commodity pricing and generally positive seasonal conditions, which has been keeping confidence high.
13: Bendigo Bank's Eliza Redfern speaking there. In local sport, Eden Cricket Club has appointed its leaders for the upcoming Far South Coast season. Patrick Kearney will captain the A-grade side, with Rory Smith his deputy. The club's C-grade outfit will be skippered by Dennis Heisman. Tim Bowes will be his deputy. That's your latest local news and sport. I'm Darren Katrupi.
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16: Hi, I'm Phoebe Humphrey. Senior opposition figures have been outselling the coalition's migration policy that would drop net migration to just 100,000 for its first 2 years. National Senate leader Bridget McKenzie has told Seven it would prioritise the workers our country really needs.
17: Those highly skilled migrants that want to help us build a safe and prosperous country are exactly the ones that we want to bring in. So less Uber drivers and more construction workers.
16: Five soldiers remain in hospital this morning after a fatal training exercise in the Northern Territory. A military vehicle rolled on Monday at Mount Bundy, around 100 k's southeast of Darwin. 28-year-old Corporal Brendan Hannum lost his life. And US death row inmate Krista Pike has woken up in hospital after a failed execution attempt last week. The 50-year-old was rushed to a Tennessee hospital after receiving two doses of the lethal injection drug. She was sentenced to death in 1996 for killing her classmate when she was 18.
12: Visit the team you can trust at Wild Coast Realty on the flat in Narooma. 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
16: In sport, the Suns have up to 3 days to match an offer by Hawthorn for Ben King. The Hawks have offered the restricted free agent a seven-year deal worth $9 million. List boss Mark McKenzie telling the AFL website it's now a waiting game.
18: During this time, we go through all the scenarios that we have, match, no match, and see where that sits. But really for us, it's the job of putting in the paperwork and then see where it gets to.
16: And to the Rugby League World Cup, England has announced its squad with Roosters duo Victor Radley and Hugo Savala named. That's the latest news and sport.
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0: Cloudy conditions for the South Coast with a moderate fire danger and a warning of strong marine winds. Will max out at 19 degrees tomorrow. Partly cloudy and 21. Check the forecast online at our website, powerfmbigabay.com.au.
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8: Hi, I'm Phoebe Humphrey. A retired army colonel says this week's death of a soldier during a training exercise near Darwin will trigger a string of investigations. The victim of Monday night's rollover was 28-year-old Corporal Brendan Hannam. Mike Kelly has explained to Nine what the steps are from here.
9: And what will happen now is you'll have the civilian investigation, but also a defence one. It's typical that there'll be a board of inquiry that will look into every detail of this, examine the vehicles, examine the situation and the circumstances. The operating procedures that were in play.
8: The coalition says pro-Palestine gatherings planned today are inappropriate. Today marks 3 years since the Hamas terrorist attack on Israel that claimed around 1,200 lives. Nationals leader Matt Canavan telling Nine it's a day of mourning.
10: I just think this is why this movement, this Free Palestine movement, has just lost so much credibility, doing this kind of stuff on a day which should be a memorial. It just shouldn't be these type of protests there now.
8: Hundreds attended a vigil in Bondi this morning, observing a minute's silence. Aussie customers could be caught up in ASOS's cyber attack. The retailer's app sent shoppers a scary notification that it had been hacked. ASOS says personal information may have been accessed from its customers worldwide. And death row inmate Krista Pike is awake and speaking after her botched execution in the States. The 50-year-old was rushed to hospital in Tennessee after receiving two doses of the lethal injection drug. She was sentenced to death back in 1996 for murder.
0: Visit the team you can trust at Wild Coast Realty on the flat in Naruma. 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
8: In sports, suspended Swans player Nick Blakey is reportedly looking to leave Sydney as he talks with rival clubs. The Swans are adamant none of the suspended players from the Pullman Hotel saga will be leaving the club. Blakey has 5 years left on his contract. And a blow for the Aussie cricketers ahead of Friday's opening test against South Africa, with Cam Green ruled out of the match due to an abdominal strain he suffered during the one-day series. He may return to the side as a batter later in the series, but won't be bowling. Cooper Connolly looks to be the likely replacement. That's the latest news and sport.
0: Maruya Bolo, with their famous $10 members' lunches Monday to Friday. Yummo. 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
1: Cloudy conditions for the south coast with a moderate fire danger and a warning of strong marine winds will max out at 19 degrees. Tomorrow, partly cloudy and 21. Check the forecast online at our website, powerfmbigabay.com.au.
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11: Hi, I'm Phoebe Humphrey. The Coalition is outselling its